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I'm Patty J. Back with you on this Wednesday night. Don't forget, we got 90s at 9, and then at the top of the 10 o'clock hour, we have 99 minutes of nothing but rock. It's Weezer on DZN.

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2: Your Allegheny Communications forecast. Tonight, expect clear to partly cloudy skies with humidity. The low will be 71. Tomorrow will be mostly sunny, very hot and humid with a high of 98. I'm Tri-State Area's meteorologist, Jason Caterina.
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So apparently Motley Crue and Godsmack are feuding again. 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

only girl that could talk to him. 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

99.5 DZ and the Tri-State's Rock Station. I'm Petty J, back with you on this Wednesday night. Right now, we got the... Right now, we got the 90s at 9. Let's start it off with Gin Blossoms on DZN.

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2: Your Allegheny Communications forecast. Tonight, expect clear to partly cloudy skies with humidity. The low will be 71. Tomorrow will be mostly sunny, very hot and humid with a high of 98. I'm Tri-State Area's meteorologist, Jason Caterina.
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I'm Petty J heading out the studio tonight. You can join me back here tomorrow night, 7 until 11. That's when I'll be hanging around with you after Ethan D. I'll catch you tomorrow. DZN.

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0: $0.94. 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
2: Your Allegheny Communications forecast overnight will bring clear to partly cloudy skies with humidity and a low of 69. Thursday will be mostly sunny, very hot and humid with a high of 98. I'm Tri-State Area's meteorologist Jason Caterina.
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1: Your Allegheny Communications forecast overnight will bring clear to partly cloudy skies with humidity and a low of 69. Thursday will be mostly sunny, very hot and humid with a high of 98. I'm Tri-State Area's meteorologist Jason Caterina.
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0: humid with a high of 98. I'm Tri-State Area's meteorologist, Jason Caterina.
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1: Your Allegheny Communications forecast overnight will bring clear to partly cloudy skies with humidity and a low of 69. Thursday will be mostly sunny, very hot and humid with a high of 98. I'm Tri-State Area's meteorologist Jason Caterina.
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1: There's a mystery aboard the Western Maryland Scenic Railroad. 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
1: Your Allegheny Communications forecast overnight will bring clear to partly cloudy skies with humidity and a low of 69. Thursday will be mostly sunny, very hot and humid with a high of 98. I'm Tri-State Area's meteorologist Jason Caterina.
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1: Your Allegheny Communications forecast. Overnight will bring clear to partly cloudy skies with humidity and a low of 69. Thursday will be mostly sunny, very hot and humid with a high of 98. I'm Tri-State Area's meteorologist Jason Caterina.
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3: 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And now a round of Who, What, Where. Each round, in order, will be who, what, or where. Each round, clues will move progressively to narrow the field till you can guess what the who, what the what, or what the where is.
4: What the what?
3: What the what? Who should I do in the what now? All right, are you ready? Buzz in with your name when you think you know the answer. Who am I? I am an actor and producer.
5: Kelly. Mel Gibson.
3: Now, if that's right, you'll get 4 points, because the first clue, 4 points. Then three, then two, then one. It's not right, but I hadn't said that, so I needed to get the rule in.
5: Okay.
3: Incorrect. Hotwigs.
6: Mel Brooks.
3: Incorrect. In one of my most famous roles, I don't actually exist.
5: Kelly.
3: Caitlin.
5: Tom Cruise.
3: No, Maitland.
5: Brad Pitt.
3: Correct.
5: What movie is that?
7: Fight Club.
4: Oh, Fight Club.
5: Oh,
4: yeah.
5: Duh.
3: What am I? I am a thing you can touch.
5: Kelly. A table.
3: Nope. Sometimes I can be a little flaky.
5: Kelly.
4: Steve.
5: A tree.
3: Nope.
5: Hot Maitland. Wings.
4: A croissant.
3: No, Maitland.
5: A coconut.
3: No, hot wings.
6: A tree, bush.
3: No. Clue number three. Water keeps me healthy.
5: Maitland. Skin?
3: Yes.
7: What?
3: Two for Mate. She has five. Dominating performance so far.
6: Early
3: Where
6: start.
3: Am I? Clue number one. I am a place. That seems like an unfair clue. Obviously, you're a place if you're aware.
5: Kelly. Niagara Falls.
3: No.
6: Hot wings.
3: Steve.
6: A bathroom.
3: No. Steve.
4: The moon.
3: No. Clue number two. I am somewhere you can go, but cannot touch.
5: Maitland. A museum?
3: No. I am exactly as dark as I am light.
6: Hot wings.
5: Maitland.
3: Hot wings.
6: Purgatory?
3: No. Maitland.
5: Black hole?
3: No.
4: Is this a riddle?
3: It is not.
4: It's not like, what's black and white and red all over?
3: No, it's not.
6: It's gunk in a blender.
3: It's going to feel like it even on the next one. Number four, I am always 0 degrees.
4: Steve?
6: Hot wings.
3: Steve.
4: The North Pole?
3: Incorrect. Hot wings.
6: The horizon.
3: Incorrect.
6: Ah!
3: Clue number five. Shellbacks have crossed me. Pollywogs have not. I am extremely long, thin, and hot.
5: Kelly?
6: Hot wings.
3: Kelly.
5: The equator.
3: Yes. Who am I? Maitland 5, Kelly 1, Hot Wings, Steve, and Tommy, nothing.

0: Who am I? I am an American musician.
1: Tommy.
2: Malin.
0: Tommy.
1: Steve. Billy Idol.
0: No. He's British, right?
3: I think he's British.
1: Yeah. Oh.
3: Yeah.
0: Steve?
1: Dang it.
4: Bruce Springsteen.
0: No.
2: Malin.
0: Kelly. Malin.
2: Bon Jovi.
0: No. Kelly.
5: Miley Cyrus.
0: No.
3: Howie. Billy Joel.
0: Nope. I played at least 27 instruments.
1: Tommy.
2: Malin.
0: Tommy.
1: Louis Armstrong.
5: Kelly.
0: No. Who is second?
3: I was.
0: Howie.
4: Steve.
3: Prince.
0: Correct.
4: Oh, I was going to say Weird Al.
0: Was Louis Armstrong known for his variety of instruments? Because I just know the trumpet.
3: I think he just played the trumpet.
1: He only played one instrument?
0: I don't know. I'm asking.
3: Yeah.
4: Well, he played 27 different varieties of the trumpet.
0: Oh,
3: they were different colors.
4: Yeah.
2: Was that one you showed us at dinner in Albany, the flugelhorn?
3: That's a flugelhorn.
4: Oh, yeah. Who was that guy? Yeah.
0: Chuck Mangione.
3: Jesus,
0: what
3: guys.
0: Did you call him? Call him a flugelist?
3: I mean, he plays the flugelhorn. I guess I don't know what you would be
0: the
3: in.
0: Most famous flugelist that the world has ever seen.
4: And Howling's like, just wait, the beat's about to drop.
0: It's about to drop. Yeah. This really gets out
3: right. We were getting there, then Steve started it over. Like, oh.
0: But it also didn't kick in.
2: That's subjective. I had a great time.
3: I enjoyed it anyway.
0: What am I? I am a comfy place to be.
3: Hot wings.
4: Steve. Steve.
0: Hot wings.
3: Vagina.
0: No. Malin.
2: Bed?
0: No. Kelly.
2: Sofa.
0: No. Steve. Mm.
4: Under a blanket.
0: No. Tommy.
1: Yeah, I was going to say a resort.
0: Nope. Yeah. Number two, I am considered home to many.
1: Tommy.
0: Steve.
1: Hotel?
0: No.
4: Steve.
0: Steve.
6: Your mom's bed.
1: No.
0: Two or more of me often make a good fit. When the kids leave, I am considered empty.
3: Hot wings.
0: Hot wings.
3: A nest.
0: Correct. Hot wings now with four. 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
1: Doing what you can with what you have.
2: Swinging a keychain.
1: It's your responsibility to do okay. So. You have the power to help somebody, no matter
2: how. He knows just enough kung fu moves to make him look silly.
1: You're proud to help, you know?
3: We talked about weird bucket list stuff earlier, and I want to be one of these weirdos, you know, because it's the fun kind of weird. Again, it's anonymous. I don't know that we'll ever know who this man is. It's like the wizard who rollerblades here in our hometown city.
4: Oh, Xanadu.
3: He's a wizard. And he has a boombox on his shoulder and he rollerblades. And who cares?
2: If you had a costume and had your face covered, no one would know it was you.
3: Put a mask on. I mean, that's like,
2: hey, y'all, you don't know my identity. There's no way you'd be able to figure out it's me.
3: I mean, I just like, I think I might add this to my list.
0: I think you definitely have a desire to
2: be
0: on the down low.
5: Yeah, what is stopping you?
3: I don't have a costume. No, I have rollerblades and the idea and the gumption, Steve. I just don't have a stupid costume.
4: I think you could dress up as like an equally ridiculous villain and you just show up and now you say, you do have an archenemy here.
3: How funny would it be if I was like local pervert on rollerblades?
2: Well, you could be. The only thing you don't have is rollerblades on right this minute.
3: Dude, I could take like blurred pornographic images and roller

0: or blade by, you know, parks where kids are playing or something.
1: Yeah, that's certainly blurred.
0: I said blurred.
1: Tact I would take.
0: You know?
2: Yeah, you should do that.
1: Local rollerblade perv holding up dirty pictures to kids.
0: Go by the abortion clinic and throw number 3 filled water balloons at the protesters.
1: Too late, they closed it.
0: No, there's 2 still.
1: Oh, is there?
0: Pretty sure.
1: The one I drive by where the Catholic nuns were out there every day, that one, they at least moved.
3: Oh. You probably haven't been by there in a while since you've been dating.
1: It's been a while.
0: I love the idea of being a villain instead. That's even better. Local evil villain. Anonymous.
3: Good cannot happen without bad.
4: Yeah.
0: Like, watch your kids, y'all. This lady's on rollerblades shoving folks. And the old and the young are the target.
3: Most vulnerable.
1: I want to be a villain, too, and I want to go to local breweries and go IPAs blow and then run away.
0: Chew on this.
3: Let's see a little more of old Skyline here.
1: Okay, all right. Okay. That's his arch enemy, Hummingbird Moth.
5: I think back to when I was a kid, when I was 10 years old, this was more of the moment that sparked my entire fascination with wanting to be there for other people.
1: I'll bet that's about the same time that his dad left.
3: I think that's probably true.
4: Or touched him.
3: To play minor league baseball.
5: Wanting to be there for other people.

0: My grandparents kind of took in more of the troubled family members, and one of my uncles who lived with us had schizophrenia. And in 2009...
1: This is getting funnier by the minute.
2: Keep holding on to hope.
0: He was in the process of swapping medication. The family was going through that. And anybody who knows how schizophrenia can be, switching medication can be a very fickle time in terms of triggering an episode.
2: This is the most boring origin story I've ever seen. Can you get bit by a spider or anything? Like, I don't know. Give me a better origin story. Like, I was feeding bread to a duck and a duck bit my hand off. That's why I became Skyline.
1: Now I'm Duck Boy.
3: Yeah, I got six friends that were raised by their grandparents. Come on.
2: I pooped
3: now.
2: My pants when I ate Skyline chili. That's why I'm who I am today.
0: He ended up attacking both my grandparents with one of the kitchen knives.
2: Jesus.
0: My grandma, she didn't live.
1: All right.
3: My grandma didn't live.
4: She's dead.
3: He just said my grandma didn't live.
2: I think he meant to say, like, live for fireworks, but she did love making a good pot roast.
5: Yeah.
2: I think that's how it finished.
5: Yeah, let's see. I think so, yeah.
0: My grandma, she didn't live. She was stabbed in a major artery.
1: Oh, no, you were right.
2: I really thought it was about pot roast.
5: She didn't live. She was stabbed in a major eatery. Is that what he said?
3: Oh, wow.
1: Leave artery.
2: Oh, artery. Yeah. At a Chili's.
1: Stabbed at Arby's.
3: Wow.
2: I bet it gets uplifting now. Keep going.
3: Right, okay. Yeah. Honestly, I'm a little more interested than I was before. It's kind of boring.
2: It's getting to be a better origin story.
3: Yeah.
2: I mean, Peter Parker's uncle was killed by Bonesaw.
3: Yeah.
2: Or a robber at Bonesaw's wrestling match. Whatever.
0: We're here in her inner thigh and bled out. My grandpa, he had really bad surgery. He had his stomach cut open. And it was my other
2: was it
0: uncle
2: elective?
0: Who was there with me. You know, helped him.
1: Normally, superheroes, their origin story, they kind of keep it hidden. He's giving a lot of details where it would probably be pretty easy to figure out who he is.
2: Yeah.
5: Yeah, kind of.
2: Google Albuquerque Uncle Stabby and see if you can figure out where this guy lives.
5: Yeah, like Bruce Wayne didn't go around going, hey, somebody killed my parents. Thomas and Martha Wayne.
2: Bruce Wayne might have, but Batman didn't.
5: Yeah, all right, Batman would.
2: Batman was like, no, I'm not that guy. This guy's like, I'm definitely him.
3: Yeah, like you could just Google and figure out who this guy is now, for sure.
2: Back in a moment. It is the Free Beer and Hot Wings Show.
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9: From the Allegheny Communications Newsroom, I'm Owen Schweitzer. The city of Cumberland will be celebrating Independence Day with a fireworks display at Constitution Park on Saturday, July the 4th, commencing at approximately 9:30 p.m. Leading up to the fireworks display, the Constitution Park pool will be opened from 11 a.m. to 3 p.m., with the park closing to the public at 4. The entrance to the park from Pine Avenue will remain open to local traffic. Street closures include Ford Avenue across from the tennis courts, allowing access into Grove No. 4, Reservoir Avenue as you turn on to Dorn Avenue in Parkview near the intersection with Reservoir Avenue. 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
1: It's time to meet our hero. You know him by the name of... You don't know him. I'm just kidding.
2: No.
1: He goes by Skyline.
0: Skyline.
1: He's from Albuquerque.
3: He's dressed up in a costume, too, huh?
0: Okay.
1: It's interesting. He does not use behind him as his backdrop the skyline of Albuquerque, to the best of my knowledge.
4: It's simple, okay? If it's within your power to help somebody, it's your responsibility, whether you believe it or not. See, I didn't become Skyline to go out there and prove that I alone have the power to make a change. I became Skyline to prove that you do.
5: Water.
0: Oh, my God.
5: Earth.
0: Come
5: on.
0: What am I saying?
6: So he's like the Skyline's homemade Power Ranger.
1: Kind of. I mean, he looks like he's doing laser tag, but he showed up way too into it.
0: Yeah.
7: It's a little galvanuckle taser.
1: Oh, that's his zapper on his hand.
3: Yeah, it's like a taser.
7: I don't know anybody who hasn't thought of, I want to be a superhero. That's just, I think that's an everybody wish at some point.
3: I mean, yeah, when you're a child.
1: Yeah, not a grown man.
3: Yeah, I want to be able to move the world and fly.
0: You're not a superhero. Like, you don't have powers.
1: Hot wings.
0: Like,
1: he does. Wait and see what his power is. You're about to
3: see
1: it.
3: Give Skyline a chance.
0: Okay, all right. Okay, he might be Batman. You're right.
7: You can't have good without bad. They don't exist without one another. So when there is bad, good will always come. They need each other.
1: To show him putting on his, I don't know, bowling brace.
0: Yeah,
1: on his wrists. And
3: no,
1: his
3: they look like what I used
1: shin
3: to
1: guards.
3: They look like the wrist guards I used to wear when I would rollerblade.
0: Yeah, he has a lot of stuff that looks like motocross gear.
1: There, he's a superhero pulling a wagon that folds
0: okay.
1: up.
0: Okay,
1: like most superheroes that have vehicles.
7: I'm Albuquerque's local superhero, Skyline. My primary objective is showing and inspiring people that they don't need to have superpowers to make it. Super difference.
1: So he's got a cure.

0: Curious why he has a couple of long whip antennas on either side of his head.
1: Yeah, we can get transmissions from local police stations who may need his assistance. Yeah.
2: They go right to his ears.
0: Citizens band radio. Yeah, well, police and fire radio.
3: He can pick up on the evil that's going on in Albuquerque and be there in a flash.
0: Okay, all right.
4: They can. What to me, what makes it super is that you didn't have to do it. You chose through your own free will that you just want to use what you have to help other people.
5: So to his credit, he's hauling a bunch of snacks and he's about to go and hand them out to homeless people and everything. So he's doing some good. Mm-hmm.
0: Yeah. Okay. All right. But he could do that in a sweater.
5: Yes, that is definitely true. They're showing him walking in slow motion.
0: Okay.
5: Handing out snacks and
4: emergency blankets.
5: Okay.
0: Now, I mean, some hats. Really, what he's doing is, this is good. I mean, it's a nice thing.
5: Despite the fact that Hot Wings thinks he's not a real hero.
0: Yeah. Just
5: how many times have you done what he's doing?
0: You said
5: anyone can do it.
0: I said the word super. He's a regular hero.
5: Is he?
0: I don't know.
6: Thank you very much.
7: But what is your
6: suit? Oh, I'm Skyline, local superhero.
5: I like how he says, "Oh, I'm Skyline, superhero."
3: And he like puffs his chest out.
0: I guess you didn't realize that.
5: He really did.
0: Yeah, I mean, I look like a cross between Vigilante from Peacemaker and somebody from the Science Patrol and Ultraman.
5: Yes. When that person said it, he's like, "Oh, thank God you asked. Watch."
7: Oh, I'm Skyline, local superhero.
5: He does.
7: Skyline.
0: Oh,
7: yeah, that's my name.
0: Yeah. Oh, okay.
1: That's my name. Don't wear it out.
0: It's garnering a lot of
5: real superheroes pull wagons.
0: You know, he could dress up the wagon a little.
5: That's the biggest problem he's having.
0: I mean, come on. He's got the gear. He's made himself up to look like he's a superhero with his getup. This would be like Batman showing up on a bicycle. Like, you got to play the part a little bit, you know? Mm-hmm. You're playing it. It's like, people would say, like, you can't just show up. You got to make people think you're the Beatles, right?
5: What do you want him to have that would make it so he looked like a superhero?
0: I would put some streamers on the wagon.
5: Streamers?
0: Yeah.
3: Yeah, it's got...
5: Do you want him to put maybe a playing card in the spokes, too? So it goes...
0: It could use It could use some cooler rims, for sure.
5: What about if he rode a horse?
0: A horse pulling a red wagon. Not a covered wagon. That's too much.
3: The little tiny one, just tie it around the horse's tail or something.
5: Constantly jackknifing.
1: I want there to be a teeny tiny like projector on the back of the wagon that like shines his logo onto the sidewalk as he walks by.
3: Yeah.
5: That would be a nice touch.
3: Like with those fancy cars when you open the door and it shines like a Bentley logo down on the sidewalk.
5: But his mommy won't let him go out after night, so you wouldn't be able to see it during the day.
0: Yeah, I think that or a decommissioned mail truck would be kind of good for him.
5: Actually would.
0: You could deliver a lot of meals with that. They get great gas mileage.
3: Yeah. Mm-hmm. They've been running for like 1,000 years.
0: Oh, yeah. They still use GM's venerable Iron Duke.
5: Hey, we're talking
0: from the
5: heroes, not about your stupid mail trucks. More of this on the way. It is the Free Beer and Hot Wings Show.
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1: Doing what you can is what you have.
0: Swinging a keychain.
1: It's your responsibility to do okay. So. If you have the power to help somebody, no matter
2: how. He knows just enough. That kung fu moves to make it look silly.
1: You're probably gonna help, you know?
3: We talked about weird bucket list stuff earlier, and I want to be one of these weirdos, you know, because it's the fun kind of weird. Again, it's anonymous. I don't know that we'll ever know who this man is. It's like the wizard who rollerblades here in our hometown city.
4: Oh, Xanadu.
3: He's a wizard. And he has a boombox on his shoulder, and he rollerblades. And who cares?
2: Yeah. If you had a costume and had your face covered, no one would know it was you.
3: Put a mask on. I mean, that's like,
5: hey, y'all, you don't know my identity. There's no way you'd be able to figure out it's me.
3: I mean, I just like, I think I might add this to my list.
0: I think you definitely have a desire to
2: be
0: on the down low.
6: Yeah, what is stopping you?
3: I don't have a costume. No, I have rollerblades and the idea and the gumption, Steve. I just don't have a stupid costume.
4: I think you could dress up as like an equally ridiculous villain and you just show up and now you say, you do have an arch enemy here.
3: How funny would it be if I was like local pervert on rollerblades?
2: Well, you could be. The only thing you don't have is rollerblades on right this minute.
3: Dude, I could take like blurred pornographic images and rollerblade by, you know, parks where kids are playing or something.
2: Yeah, that's certainly the tact I would take.
3: You know?
6: You should do that.
2: Local rollerblade perv holding up dirty pictures to kids.
3: Go by the abortion clinic and throw number 3 filled water balloons at the protesters.
2: Too late, they closed it.
3: No, there's 2 still.
2: Oh, is there?
3: Sure.
2: The one I drive by where the Catholic nuns were out there every day, that one, they at least moved.
0: Oh. You probably haven't been by there in a while since you've been dating.
2: It's been a while.
3: I love the idea of being a villain instead. That's even better. Local evil villain. Anonymous.
0: Good cannot happen without bad.
6: Yeah.
3: Like, watch your kids, y'all. This lady's on rollerblades shoving folks. And the old and the young are the target.
5: Most vulnerable.
2: I want to be a villain, too, and I want to go to local breweries and go IPAs blow and then run away.
3: Chew on this.
0: Let's see a little more of old Skyline here.
2: Okay, all right. Okay, that's his arch enemy, hummingbird moth.
1: I think back to when I was a kid, when I was 10 years old, this was more of the moment that sparked my entire fascination with wanting to be there for other people.
2: I'll bet that's about the same time that his dad left.
0: I think that's probably true.
6: Or touched him.
0: To play minor league baseball.
1: Wanting to be there for other people. I grew up with my grandparents instead of my mom at first. Oh,
6: there we go. Oh,
2: all right.
0: This is about to get sad. Not he's going to not feel bad.
2: Okay. All right. Yes. His visor is decorative mesh. Yeah. That you would have found on a heat register in a Victorian home.
3: The same product his parents took out of the kitchen sink to make their meth pipes out of.
0: Right.
1: He only had me for a very short period of time. And in that time, I learned why she lost custody to begin with. My grandparents kind of took in more of the troubled family members. And one of my uncles who lived with us had schizophrenia. And in 2009...
2: This is getting funnier by the minute.
0: Keep holding on to hope.
1: He was in the process of swapping medication. The family was going through that. And anybody who knows how schizophrenia can be, switching medication can be a very fickle time in terms of triggering an episode.
0: This is the most boring origin story I've ever seen. Can you get bit by a spider or anything? Like, I don't know. Give me a better origin story. Like, I was feeding bread to a duck and a duck bit my hand off. That's why I became Skyline.
6: Now I'm Duck Boy.
0: Yeah,
3: I got 6 friends that were raised by their grandparents. Come
0: on. I pooped my pants when I ate Skyline chili. That's why I'm who I am today.
1: He ended up attacking both my grandparents with one of the kitchen knives.
0: Jesus.
1: My grandma, she didn't live.
6: All right.
3: My grandma didn't live.
7: She's dead.
3: He just said my grandma didn't live.
0: I think he meant to say, like, live for fireworks, but she did love making a good pot roast.
2: Yeah.
0: I think that's how it finished.
2: Yeah, let's see. I think so, yeah.
1: My grandma, she didn't live. She was stabbed in a major artery.
6: Oh, no, you were right.
0: I really thought it was about pot roast.
2: She didn't live. She was stabbed in a major eatery. Is that what he said?
3: Oh, wow.
6: Leave artery.
2: Oh, artery. Yeah.
0: At a Chili's.
6: She was stabbed at Arby's.
3: Wow.
0: I bet it gets uplifting now. Keep going.
3: All right, okay. Now, yeah, honestly, when does... I'm-

0: a little more interested than I was before. It's kind of boring.
1: It's getting to be a better origin story.
0: Yeah.
1: I mean, Peter Parker's uncle was killed by Bonesaw.
0: Yeah.
1: Or a robber at Bonesaw's wrestling match. Whatever.
2: We're here in her inner thigh and bled out. My grandpa, he had really bad surgery. He had his stomach cut open. And it was my other uncle who was there with me. You know, helped him.
3: Normally, superheroes, their origin story, they kind of keep it hidden. He's giving a lot of details where it would probably be pretty easy to figure out who he is.
1: Yeah.
4: Yeah, kind of.
1: Google Albuquerque Uncle Stabby and see if you can figure out where this guy lives.
4: Yeah, like Bruce Wayne didn't go around going, hey, somebody killed my parents, Thomas and Martha Wayne.
1: Bruce Wayne might have, but Batman didn't.
4: Batman would.
1: Batman was like, no, I'm not that guy. This guy's like, I'm definitely him.
0: Yeah, like you could just Google and figure out who this guy is now, for sure.
1: Back in a moment, it is the Free Beer and Hot Wings Show.
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2: 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I'm Free Beer, one of the hosts, and we have six boys. And in the summer, it's a bit of a revolving door at the front door. Neighbor kids coming in and going. But with six boys, I'm not saying we're the only house you hear things like this. But yesterday, the young man who lives down the street, who's good friends with our youngest, I hear the door pop open and I hear, "Lennox, you forgot your sleeping knives." And then I hear a bunch of plastic hit the ground.
3: Sleeping knives?
2: And then the door closes again. Our youngest has a collection of plastic ninja knives that he sleeps with every night. And he had even taken them for a sleepover. And the young man down the street was simply returning them.
4: I mean, it's different. It's the first I've heard. I've heard of blankets and stuffed animals and maybe even a favorite warm sock. I don't know.
2: Right?
4: But I've never heard of a ninja knife.
2: I think it's
4: like a comfort thing.
2: A little bit of, this is how autism presents itself, I guess. I don't know. He holds them and slides one under his armpit while he sleeps.
5: Like he snuggles it.
2: Kind of.
5: Does he anticipate needing to use it?
2: No, it's not in that. I think it's just comfortable to hold.
3: So is it a scenario where he can't sleep without it? Like if he doesn't have it?
2: He can, but given the choice.
4: He just would rather not. Sure. Yeah. I understand that.
2: Forgot your sleeping knives.
3: Morning, I'm Steve. And yesterday I was trying to book a rental car. How have they gotten so insanely expensive? The rental car is more than the flight to where we're going.
5: Good Lord. Yeah.
3: It's crazy.
4: Everything is crazy.
3: I mean, I understand I'm going to like one of the biggest tourist traps in the world.
5: That might do it.
3: But still, it's crazy. And if you want to pick up from one place and drop off in another place, it basically triples.
2: Cheaper to buy a car and scratch the VIN off it.
3: I'm going to end up taking a probably $75 Uber ride just so I can save like $250 on the rental.
5: Oh my God,
3: by picking it up
5: so
3: and dropping
5: expensive.
3: It off in the same spot.
2: For what, 5 days? 6 days?
3: From a Friday to a Sunday, it's like $450.
2: Good Lord.
5: Dang.
4: Yeah, man, over $100 a day.
2: Ours on Cape Cod was $560.
4: Well, oh my God.
2: From Boston.
3: That's insane.
4: That is insane.
2: Yeah.
4: We had it for 24 hours.
2: But we had to get a bigger one.
5: That's true.
2: Because of the, you know, you had to bring a refrigerator and a boyfriend.
5: Yes.
2: Just kidding. We would have had
5: high
2: to
5: maintenance.
2: We would have had to have a bigger one anyway.
3: Oh, that's right. They gave us that huge car.
2: Well,
5: yeah.
2: They gave us the smallest car in the class we ordered one from. Yeah, not great. We did not have to get that car because of Maitland, just so no one's dumb.
5: Did. Yes, we did. I feel really bad. Good morning, I'm Kelly, and one of those rare things happened yesterday that I absolutely love. As a reader, when you read a book and then a movie comes out, you always get kind of excited, and then there's just a couple things where you kind of come off a little snobby when you think, well, the book was so much better because they did this. Now, or you imagine it in your head as you read it. And you then see characters that don't fit whatever you imagine. So it's just a little off.
2: Very true.
5: The only time I have ever sat in a movie theater and thought, oh my God, this is incredible, was Harry Potter. I was a teenager, though, and Hunger Games. When those came to life, it wasn't exactly how I imagined it, but it was so cool. Last night, I watched Remarkably Bright Creatures. And I will say this, I read that book and I thought this seems very predictable and it was meh. I know people who love that book are like, what do you mean? That book was incredible.
2: That's the movie on Netflix with Sally Field, maybe?
5: Yes. And she is so fantastic.
2: She's like a caretaker of...
5: She's a janitor at a local aquarium. And what's crazy is it's filmed in Vancouver, Canada.
2: Mm-hmm.
5: And I'm 99% sure my ex-husband and I stayed in the Airbnb they filmed the movie in.
2: Oh, that's wild.
3: Oh, that's
5: in.
3: Crazy.
5: The very first scene, I was like, where is this? And I just started Googling it and they'd filmed all around Vancouver. So there are places where they're stopping and going. And I'm like, we went there. That's so crazy. But the movie I liked better than the book.
2: Wow.
5: Oh my God. It was so, so good. So if you haven't even read the book and you just want to watch something that is so heartwarming and then to see Sally Fields, I just absolutely love her. Ever since like Miss Doubtfire, I've always thought she's pretty great. So awesome. But there's an octopus who's the main character and the actor who does his voice. I can never remember his name is such a perfect match. Marcellus is the octopus's name. Of course, I remember that, but I don't know the actor. It's such a good movie for kids, family. You can watch it by yourself.
2: Yeah, we'll
5: like
2: have
5: I
2: to
5: did.
2: Watch that.
5: Oh my God, so good.
4: Good morning. I'm Hot Wings with a hot take.
6: Oh, hot.
4: I don't want to hear any more about the stupid National State Fair. I'm so sick of hearing about the stupid

0: State Fair. We all know no one cares. Stop telling us that no one cares. I have eyes. I can see it. I'm not going. I don't care. Quit. There's a million other things to talk about.
1: Yeah, like the reflecting pool.
0: Yeah. Yes. God, does everyone forget about how much I also didn't care about the reflecting pool?
2: It looks a little hokey.
0: It looks stupid. It's terrible, and we all know it.
1: They said like 11 states didn't even bother to show up.
0: It's idiotic.
2: The only thing reflecting in D.C. right now is the sunglasses of that one guy who was on stage where you could see that absolutely nobody was there.
0: Ooh, yeah.
1: That was rough, yeah. Mm-hmm.
3: At that fair, did they have games where if you picked the right duck, the Epstein files were released?
2: Ooh.
3: Or maybe popped a balloon, you got a mirror of Def Leppard, and when you flipped it over, the Epstein files were on there? Was that on there?
0: I guess not. I've been to a lot of state fairs. I like state fairs. I like little fairs. I like all fairs. And that one looks terrible because there's nothing in it that looks like a fair. There's ugly, dumb exhibits with chairs in them.
1: It is really chair heavy.
0: It's just, it's pointless. Who cares? I'm not there.
3: On the way, the problem with dating now, you fill in the blank. That's next. It is the Free Beer and Hot Wing Show.
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1: So somebody had posted on Reddit, single people, what's the major problem with dating today? And some of it's stuff. Surprise you. Like lack of organically meeting people. The difference between a date coming from online versus meeting real life is night and day. I think that's true. When you meet online, you go in with a little less. Although I think the way some people meet online, you talk for a while by text or by instant message or whatever. And I think you might know them better than if you went on a date, you know, depending on how that first date happened. The one that I thought really made sense in here was somebody said the people who are slow burns. Like, when I was dating the first time around, I almost always ended up dating people I knew for a while. Like, I'd get to know them, and then I'd get the courage to ask them out, which is why I'd end up in the friend zone so many times. But dating after I was married for a long time and then divorced, online dating, it was the exact opposite of that. It was, you know, you meet somebody, and then you go talk to them.
2: I had never dated anybody that I didn't work with or go to school with until after my divorce. Because you're always around people when you're in those scenarios. But, you know, once you're 45 years old, it's not like I'm hanging out at bars going, hey, babe, what's your deal? Like, you know, I mean, it's and so because I had never done that in the first place, I'm like, I don't know where to start. So for me, online dating was pretty great.
1: But the people who love a slow burn, you're not really going to have the chance now.
3: Yeah, a friend of mine cannot deal with a slow burn, but also will talk herself out of a fast burn. So you're like, I don't think you know what you want.
1: She needs a good medium, medium burn.
3: A good medium burn of somebody who's like consistently communicating, but not too much. But yeah, she'll be caught in these slow burns where it'll be 3 months of hanging out with somebody. And anytime she brings it up, like, hey, I'm not into like doing this just super casually. I want something serious. And the other person will be like, yeah, we're

0: that I can spend a life with.
1: Yeah.
0: I don't know if it's you or not, but
1: that's the difference between 47 and 27.
0: That's what I want. Like, yeah. I mean, I'm not doing this just for the hell of it.
1: This person wrote, everyone wants the fairy tale romance where you're both super attracted to each other, have the exact same hobbies, never fight, and always have butterflies. Well, isn't that cute?
2: Mm-hmm.
1: That's just not how it goes.
3: Yeah.
0: Yeah.
1: Most of the time.
4: I know what I've heard specifically being having been single a year and a half after I was divorced. And then in a long distance relationship where we were pretty like open in the beginning and still getting to know other people and I was going on dates. So many of the complaints that I hear now and have heard for years is that where is everybody? Because people are off the dating apps and they just want to meet people organically.
1: Yeah.
4: But then you go out and there's just not that many people out, or it feels like it's a younger crowd. And I think that so many people after COVID got really comfortable being at home.
1: Yeah, and people absolutely true.
4: Really became homebodies. And I know it's been 6 years, but it's still so obvious that it changed a lot of people who would normally go out just to be around other people or mm-hmm. just out for a couple hours. It's easier to say, I'm just going to stay home.
1: It rewired people's brains.
4: Yeah.
1: I keep seeing articles about that. I think it's very true.
4: Yeah. Because now I've got like a public book club I'm a part of. And every time we had like 50 women there last night. And every time these girls were like, oh my gosh, it's so nice to be out and about. I just don't do stuff like this anymore.
2: Mm-hmm.
4: And I think to myself every time, I bet I can pinpoint when that's changed, when that mm-hmm. changed. Because it was
3: absolutely.
4: For everybody, 2020, 21. 22-ish.
1: Like I liked home before that, mm-hmm. but I went out a lot more.
4: Yeah.
1: And now.
4: Oof. Yeah, it's crazy.
1: Try to make me.
4: And then the dating apps have changed too, where I haven't been on a dating app since 2022. So this is all based off what my friends have told me, that you really have to pay for them to match you with people that you have similarities with. Otherwise, you see a lot of the same people, or you're constantly being matched with people who aren't great. And they say that they do that on that algorithm to keep you on the apps.
1: Really?
4: Whereas I feel like the apps, when I was on them, I was getting people where I was like, oh my God, this person was such a fun date. And this was a fun date. And we hooked up for a little while and that was fun too. And now, boom, I met this person I ended up marrying.
1: Mm-hmm.
4: So I felt like I had a really good time on the apps. And now I don't think I'd download them again. I wasn't interested one time in that year and a half when I was just like, I'm not really interested in dating, period. And I think so many people are like that now.
2: Mm-hmm.
4: They're just not interested.
1: Text from Colorado. I think everyone's so jaded and on guard. I was dating someone a while ago, found out she was cheating, and her answer was, well, all guys cheat, so why not?
4: Oh, see, that's not nice.
0: Yeah, no, it's not. It's not good.
4: Just be single.
0: Yeah. Well, and I do think there's a lot of, because of social media and friend groups and everything else, like when you're dating, there's always going to be like weird, awkward things. And now everyone's taught like, well, if there's one awkward thing, it's a red flag and it's an ick.
2: Mm-hmm.
0: And you go, God dang, man. Like, not everything's an ick. Not everything's a red flag because somebody stumbled over a word or they got a little nervous. Oh, they're weird. They must be a creep. You go, oh my God, that's it for
3: yeah,
0: you?
3: It's, like, it's how, okay.
0: No wonder you can't be happy.
1: Someone who posted in this article, they said, the ick. Everything gives everyone the ick. I had circled this one, so I'm glad you brought it up. Oh, he licked his ice cream. Gross. We're done. Oh, she had a chipped toenail polish. She's done. There's no grace. It's absolutely cutthroat and vicious. Everyone wonders why people are all on edge. How could they not be? In the 90s, I dated a guy with a wart on his head. I didn't care. I ignored it. He was cute. He liked me. We made out. It was awesome. The ick has ruined everything.
2: Mm-hmm.
0: Yeah.
1: I don't know if I'd go so far as go to wart head.
2: I have a friend who I give a really hard time because of her icks. And she's that perpetually single friend that loves to tell you that, like, oh my gosh, I'm the only single friend. And you're like, well, you could change that very easily.
1: Mm-hmm.
2: You could if you just stopped getting the ick over the simplest things. It'll be like the emojis a guy uses, or he'll call her cutie one time and she's like, ew, no.
1: Man, that's a mind fuck.
2: Which, like, it's fine having preferences on, like, your pet name you'd like to be called. Mm-hmm. However, you can communicate that and just say, hey, I don't really love being called cutie.
1: Yeah.
2: It's that simple.
3: Yeah, people aren't mind readers.
0: Yeah,
2: right.
3: Especially right off the bat when you first meet somebody.
1: But even that could be turned back as an ick. Like, if you text that, if they read it as cold, it'd be like, okay, see ya.
0: That's the thing you have to say out loud. Relying on text is also awful in dating scenarios.
1: 1-800-947-3979. More of this on the way. It is the Free Beer and Outback Show.
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3: From the Allegheny Communications Newsroom, I'm Owen Schweitzer. The city of Cumberland will be celebrating Independence Day with a fireworks display at Constitution Park on Saturday, July the 4th, commencing at approximately 9:30 p.m. Leading up to the fireworks display, the Constitution Park pool will be opened from 11 a.m. to 3 p.m., with the park closing to the public at 4. The entrance to the park from Pine Avenue will remain open to local traffic. Street closures include Ford Avenue across from the tennis courts, allowing access into Grove No. 4, Reservoir Avenue as you turn on to Dorn Avenue in Parkview near the intersection with Reservoir Avenue. 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From the Allegheny Communications Newsroom, I'm Owen Schweitzer.
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1: Your Allegheny Communications forecast. Today will be mostly sunny, very hot and humid with a high of 98. Tonight, expect clear to partly cloudy skies with warm and humid conditions and a low of 71. I'm Tri-State Area's meteorologist, Joe Lundberg.
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1: 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Text from the 262. The dynamic of men meeting women traditionally went out the window with the Me Too movement. We're not allowed to approach women anymore. Well, that's not true.
2: You're allowed to. You're just not allowed to be creepy about it.
1: Yeah.
3: I know where that person is coming from because I entered the dating pool again right when Me Too and Time's Up happened.
1: Mm-hmm.
3: And I was so nervous about doing the wrong thing. Like, I was like, I don't know what the rules are now. I've been out of the dating pool for 15, 20 years. And now everything's changing. Like, am I going to come across as weird? And like, so I second guessed everything because I was nervous about it.
1: I kind of get that, but.
3: Yeah,
1: if you just use common sense, it wasn't that hard.
3: No, it wasn't, but I understand.
1: Don't walk into the room with your wiener out if it's the first date.
4: What?
1: Or, you know, don't roofie her. Don't pressure her into doing something that she doesn't want to do, clearly. I mean, I get it. I see what you're saying.
3: Yeah, once I dated a couple people, then I realized, oh, it's not. I was making too much out of it.
1: I think saying men can't approach women anymore is a ludicrous statement. That's way too far.
2: Mm-hmm.
3: Yeah.
1: But yes, definitely was a different awareness the second time. But, you know, for you and I, 25 years had passed or something like that.
3: Yeah, I think one thing, like for guys that I'm not sure women understand, is that us approaching a woman is the most terrifying thing on earth. Like, it really is. You are so vulnerable.
1: For some guys.
3: And so I'm not saying a woman has to go, yeah, no, I'm going to talk to you and engage you and everything else. But I get the sense that Kelly's

0: good at this, which is letting a guy approach, but then also letting him down gently rather than being an a-hole about it. Because there are definitely friend groups where it's like, ew, go away. And it's like, that might have it might have taken that guy 2 hours to get up the nerve to go, hey, hi, I'm John. Mm-hmm. And then if you go, ick, go, that guy's dead on the inside. I'm not kidding. It'll kill a guy.
1: Yeah, and generally it's a little more subtle than that. You can tell a friend group because, you know, if you're somebody and you meet anybody out at a bar and their friends don't think that you're hot enough for their friend, that look that they pass with each other alone is enough to humiliate you.
0: Yeah, and it can be really hard.
1: I thought we were flirting, or even if we weren't flirting in a way where there's chemistry, just like being out kind of flirting and we talked and then caught friends eyes with your friends over there, and they gave me the once over, and now they're laughing.
2: Wings, do you remember
1: mortifying
2: in college when I said I'm going to ask the hottest girl at the bar to dance every time we go from now on, and that was my plan. I'm like, why not? Shoot your shot, right?
0: Right.
2: Good in theory. The third time I did it, after being rejected the first two times, a girl at the table that I didn't ask to dance said, "Of all of the women at the table, I can't believe she's the one you thought you had a chance with." Which was rude to me, but also to some of the women at the table.
3: Oh, my God.
0: Yeah.
2: Like the girl that I asked to dance didn't even get to answer.
1: That's brutal.
0: Yeah. That's rough.
2: That was the
4: You couldn't even get through to the person that you were intending
2: to
4: talk to.
2: That was a hell of a gatekeeping. Yes. Yeah. I'd still remember it. Like
4: I'll handle this one for Marjorie over there. No.
2: I mean, she wasn't wrong. Completely. But bummer for the two girls with a bob and some curves at the table that she was like, why don't you ask Gladys out?
0: Yeah.
2: You know, the many Gladyses in college in 1994. By the way, dumber than the show Trivia Revisited. Next, it is the Free Beer and Hot Wing Show.
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1: Time to play Dumber Than the Show Trivia. Let's meet today's contestant, Lisa of Lansing, listening on 94.9 WMMQ. Hi, Lisa, how are you?
2: I'm fantastic. How are you doing this morning?
1: Very, very good. Right. You have a big decision, Lisa. You got to choose who you're going to play against. Now, Steve is asking the questions. You could play against Kelly for $100, Maitland for $300, or Hot Wings for $1,700.
2: I'm going to have to pick Hot Wings.
1: Yeah, any other decision would be ludicrous. Lisa, you and Hot Wings will have the same five questions from Steve. Hot Wings is going to go into the hallway where he will not hear the questions,
3: yes,
1: nor the answers.
3: Goodbye.
1: Lisa, you and Hot Wings each get 90 seconds. You can each pass on questions the first time around, and Steve will come back to the ones you passed on. If there is a tie, low time wins. That's all. Lisa, do you have any questions for us?
2: I do not.
4: All right. Are you ready to play?
2: Yes, I am.
4: Lisa, your chance to win $1,700 on Dumber Than the Show Trivia begins in 3, 2, 1. Released in 1978, what is the game of the... Let me start that over again. Released in 1978, what is the game... What is the name of the handheld electronic game of short-term memory skill featuring different color buttons?
2: Simon.
4: Who won the Stanley Cup this year?
2: Pass.
4: In Roman numerals, how is the year 2012 written?
2: I don't know.
4: In the 1945 novel Animal Farm, what animals control the government of the farm?
2: Pigs.
4: In a well-known PSA, take a bite out of crime is the motto of what character?
2: McGruff.
4: Who won the Stanley Cup this year?
2: I'm going to have to pass.
4: Time. Lisa, how do you think you did?
2: Oh, not the greatest.
4: All right. We're going to put you back on hold. We'll call Hot Wings in here.
1: Steve, are you done reading that first question yet?
4: Yeah.
1: Been there.
4: Hi, Hot Wings.
5: Hi, Steve.
4: You ready to defend your $1,700?
5: I'm ready, Steve.
4: Your turn begins in 3, 2, 1. Released in 1978, what is the name of the handheld electronic game of short-term memory featuring different color buttons?
5: Simon.
4: Who won the Stanley Cup this year?
5: The Carolina Hurricanes.
4: In Roman numerals, how is the year 2012 written?
5: That would be XII.
4: In the 1945 novel Animal Farm, what animals control the government of the farm?
5: Ooh, the pigs.
4: In a well-known PSA, take a bite out of crime is the motto of what character?
5: McGruff, the crime dog.
4: Time. How do you think you did, Hot Wings?
5: Okay.
4: Bring Lisa back in. Score this game. Welcome back, Lisa.
2: Hello.
4: Hello. Released in 1978, what is the name of the handheld electronic game of short-term memory skill featuring different color buttons? Lisa said Simon. Hot Wings said Simon. Simon is correct. In Roman numerals, how is the year 2012 written? Hot Wings said MMXII. Lisa said, IV, I don't know.
1: I felt that pain.
4: Hot Wings is correct and leads 2-0. It is MMXII. In the 1945 novel Animal Farm, what animals control the government of the farm? Lisa said pigs. Hot Wings also said pigs. Pigs is correct. Hot Wings leads 3-1. In a well-known PSA, take a bite out of crime is the motto of what... Oh.

0: character. Lisa said McGruff. Hot Wings said McGruff. McGruff is correct. Hot Wings leads 4-2. Who won
1: four to three,
0: of course. Who won the Stanley Cup this year? Lisa, you need this one. You need Hot Wings to get it wrong. But unless the team that won the Stanley Cup's name is Double Pass or Pass, you're not going to get it. Hot Wings said the Hurricanes. Hurricanes is correct. Hot Wings wins 5-2-3.
2: Yes. Not bad, Lisa. But I was on it today.
3: Darn it. Darn it. That darn Stanley Cup.
2: I know it.
0: Yeah.
3: I did better than I thought I would, though.
2: Lisa, thanks for playing. It was a good effort.
3: You got it.
2: Howard is tough. He's on a roll. Thank you, Lisa.
4: Honestly, I did better than I thought I would have, too.
2: 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Apparently, that's the big new trend. And stranger punched through the glass. Is that a good thing or a bad thing? 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
3: 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Apparently, it's been a trend for a while, but it's gaining more attention, and that is paying premium dollars to get buried next to celebrities, to buy the plot next to them, or the shelf where your urn goes, or whatever. Here's one person who did just that.
4: Judy Garland is an iconic Hollywood figure, and the Hollywood Forever Cemetery is an iconic location. And as an independent artist, my biggest complaint is not being seen. This ensures that I will be seen forever.

0: I was always a huge Wizard of Oz fan, and of course, as a homosexual, I love musicals. So yes, it's a pretty good match.
1: I don't think it's a win for your art if you had to buy a death hole to put your art up in to be seen. Yeah. I don't think anyone is viewing that as a win. That person's already decorated their urn holder.
2: No bit of narcissism there at all.
3: How much did they pay?
1: That particular fan spent $50,000.
4: Good Lord.
1: On an urn niche right next to Judy Garland's.
2: Okay.
1: How much for a mausoleum crypt near Marilyn Monroe's final resting place?
2: What? That's got to be $100,000.
1: $195,000.
2: Twice that. Okay.
1: In New York's Woodlawn Cemetery, plots near jazz legends Miles Davis and Duke Ellington cost over $70,000, whereas plots further away may be as low as $15,000. I guess it makes sense that cemeteries and whatnot would start to have their different pricing combos.
2: Yeah, they're there to make money too.
4: Is it just a wives' tale or a rumor that there's a guy who is buried or in the same mausoleum crypt as Marilyn Monroe, but he requested that he be put face down so that he's always like on top of her?
1: I don't know.
3: I remember hearing that. I don't know if it's
1: that is really gross.
4: I don't know if that's real or not, but yeah.
2: I don't know. I mean, unless it's Joe DiMaggio.
4: I do know hers, stacked. The plaque or whatever for it or the front of it, hers has turned pink from people kissing it with red lipstick over the years.
5: That's cute.
4: That's really sweet.
1: It is kind of.
4: But also kind of gross.
3: Yeah, it's more gross than sweet.
1: You don't know her. Mm. Also, she's dead. Mm-hmm. That is a box of bones and maybe some hair at this point. Why does that mean something to you? What is wrong with you?
2: No.
1: All right. A stranger punches through the glass to get into a home. Good story or bad story?
5: Got to be good. The house is on fire.
1: Correct.
5: Yeah. Oh,
3: good.
6: She was telling me that her siblings were still inside. So whenever she told me that, I was trying to get in through the front, and I kept on hearing screamings and crying, and I put that bandana around me. The first thing I told myself was, Lord, help me, I need you right now. Thank God that I went inside. The little girls were already on the floor. I grabbed one, and I took them outside to the back, went back for the other one. I put her over my shoulders, and that's whenever the back house started booming and banging. And I mean, I wouldn't say a hero. I'll just say a guy doing the right thing.
1: Like a hero.
2: Yeah.
3: Ooh, that's awesome.
1: That is. When the first time I heard that, I was casually listening, and when he said little girls on the floor, I thought he was going to say they were already on fire, and I'm like, good God.
3: Ugh.
1: But still, pretty awesome. What are some things that you want to see floating in your pool if you have one in your backyard?
2: Money.
1: Money?
2: Yeah.
1: A duck?
4: Yeah.
1: Maybe a dog on an inner tube? Like if it's your dog?
2: A dog on an inner tube wearing sunglasses would be, I'd like that.
1: Yeah.
5: A couple of snack packs.
1: Ooh. Yeah.
2: Mm. Yeah.
1: Like a six-pack in a floating cooler?
2: A floating cooler.
3: Or are you talking pudding?
2: Yeah.
5: I'm talking pudding.
2: Oh, and babes.
1: How about this? This is what was floating in their pool.
3: I don't think it was floating. I think it was around the deck.
1: Close enough.
3: Yeah.
7: In Mount Oliver Borough today, animal control officers discovered an albino boa constrictor.
5: Oh,
3: nope.
2: No. Just fill in the pool.
3: That thing is like, it's massive. It's 1,000 feet long.
2: Why do people like those things?
7: Around a pool deck in a backyard. He was taken to the Humane Animal Rescue of Pittsburgh, where it is being cared for. It is legal to own a boa constrictor.
1: I hope that means chopped into pieces.
3: Yep.
2: Yeah, I hope they used him to beat a rug.
7: To own a boa constrictor in the state of Pennsylvania. But if you come across one, you're asked to call animal control.
1: If you want to have a snake, that's fine. Just don't try to tell me that it likes you. Like where they're like, oh, no. They're just like dogs. No, they're not.
2: Yeah, you can take it for a walk. You can't. Stop it.
4: It'd be more of a slither.
3: Yeah. Nice name. Go for a slither?
2: Yeah.
1: 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Coma people share their stories. Hmm. You know. Come on, Coma people.
2: Hey, Coma people.
5: Coma people. Of coma.
1: It's like party people.
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1: Coma people!
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1: That's next. 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
1: 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So comas are scary, right? Like, yeah. Obviously, because it means if someone's in a coma, even if it's a medically intentional coma where they put you in for recovery, it's still scary because it's such an unknown.
2: They're putting you into that. It means you still have a massive problem happening.
1: Yeah. You know, one of the things is you don't know, like, what can you feel? Does time pass slowly? Does time pass quickly? Is it like sleeping where you fall asleep and you wake up and it feels like little time has passed or no time has passed?
2: Yeah.
1: When we teased this earlier, we got a text from someone who said that their friend was in a coma for 5 weeks and they said it was the best sleep they've ever had.
3: I mean, that's awesome.
1: That would be ideal, right?
2: In some cases, it's like that, yeah.
1: Let's give you some other stories because it turns out the experience is wildly different from one person to the next depending on the how, the what, and the why, etc. This lady writes, I was in a coma for 4 days. When I woke up, everyone kept talking about the baby boy I had. I had lost my long-term memory and didn't even know I was pregnant. My son was at a children's hospital in the NICU. I delivered him via C-section at 29 weeks, all this due to me having Crohn's disease, which I found out after I woke up. My colon had ruptured during pregnancy.
2: Oh,
1: my God.
2: Wow.
4: Oh.
2: Yikes.
1: My husband said when I woke up, I was talking like a child for a while. I felt super tired, but then the next few days, I kind of felt restless. I remember one conversation my mom had with a nurse while I was under. After a couple days, I got my long-term memory back and remembered everything up until my second surgery, but then nothing until I woke up. My son was my third surgery, so my son was a complete surprise to me.
4: Wow.
2: Oh, that's so weird.
1: I would think as a new mom, you'd feel totally ripped off by that experience further.
3: Yeah.
2: What a weird thing.
1: A friend of mine was in a six-month coma after an accident. Afterward, he made sure to tell everyone around him to talk to people in a coma because they can hear you. He noted that they should always remind the person in the coma what happened, where they are, and what's happening to them because he said his moments of lucidity were mixed with truly horrifying dreams, and he had trouble distinguishing between what was real and what was the dreams. He just wanted to know what was happening.
2: Yeah, I've heard that before where some people have, like, really terrifying dreams.
1: That's the one that stays in my brain. We read one from someone where they said they felt like they were being torn apart by demons.
3: Oh my God. See, that'd be my
1: for months on end.

0: fighting against doctors and nurses. I would immediately calm down and cooperate when she held my hand and sing to me. It still brings tears to my eyes to think of the love and devotion she had shown to me during that time. Well, that ends up being very, very sweet.
1: Yeah.
0: A friend of ours fell into a coma at age 25 around 1992 and woke up at 36.
1: Whoa.
0: 11 years.
1: Oh, whoa. That's
0: she was a Rhodes Scholar nominee and quite brilliant. She was still 25 mentally, as if everything had just paused. Her body was well preserved. She was really fun and ended up being like the ultimate cougar. She totally woke up to the internet. She fell asleep in 92 and woke up in 2002.
2: Oh, wow.
3: Yeah. She missed out on all the young horniness. Gotta make up for that.
0: This is a really bizarre story, but my uncle, a very serious, strict, and dry man, had an accident and went into a coma a few years back.
3: Now he's silly and wet.
0: He never believed anything he couldn't touch. No talks about souls, anything. Was he was in a coma for a few weeks until he woke up and had a crazy story. Said he saw himself in a bubble floating around in a white place, and it was peaceful and beautiful.
3: Like Glinda the Good Witch?
0: Basically. But then he said there were other bubbles he could see around him, and they had other people in them. He remembered a black-haired woman singing in a bubble closest to his until one day her bubble burst and she disappeared.
3: Oh, boy.
0: When he woke up, he could give a very clear description of her body, age, and everything else. But here's the wild part. There was a woman one floor below him in a coma who sadly had passed away before he woke up. Black hair, matching age, body all correct. When he told the nurses about this, their face went white as ghosts. He had never met or seen this woman in his life. His whole idea of life and life after death changed. Where was he? I still wonder. He thinks all the people in the bubbles around him were patients at the same hospital. Well, that seems very cute, right? So if you're at a bad hospital, you got bad bubbles?
1: Bad bubble people
3: bad
1: around
3: bubbles.
1: You?
3: Yeah, bad bubbles.
0: That makes sense?
1: Nothing does. Simulation.
0: You think so?
3: Yeah, they interconnected them through the wires and the webs.
0: Next hour, Dumber Than the Show trivia. Did you hear the winner of the Minion singing contest?
4: Oh, my
0: this
4: gosh.
0: This seems like something Maitland could have entered.
4: So
0: can
4: good.
0: You do that voice? Maybe when you hear it.
4: Yeah.
0: Right? Because it seems like you could have done it. That movie is coming out this weekend? The latest Minions movie?
3: I think so. That would make sense.
0: All right. More on the way. It is the Free Beer and Hot Wings Show.
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10: From the Allegheny Communications Newsroom, I'm Owen Schweitzer. The city of Cumberland will be celebrating Independence Day with a fireworks display at Constitution Park on Saturday, July the 4th, commencing at approximately 9:30 p.m. Leading up to the fireworks display, the Constitution Park pool will be open from 11 a.m. to 3 p.m., with the park closing to the public at 4. The entrance to the park from Pine Avenue will remain open to local traffic. Street closures include Ford Avenue across from the tennis courts, allowing access into Grove No. 4, Reservoir Avenue as you turn on to Dorn Avenue in Parkview near the intersection with Reservoir Avenue. 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
4: Your Allegheny Communications forecast. Today will be mostly sunny, very hot and humid with a high of 98. Tonight, expect clear to partly cloudy skies with warm and humid conditions and a low of 71. I'm Tri-State Area's meteorologist, Joe Lundberg.
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1: 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Chance for you to win up to $300. All right, let's get to this. When did your kid make it weird? This kid makes it a little weird for old dad.
2: My youngest son has been referring to himself as little daddy.
3: Okay.
4: Okay.
2: In the third person.
4: Oh.
2: And I know in a couple of years it's going to be weird if he's still doing it, but I can't make him stop because I think it's the funniest thing in the world. Like, my older brother came over the other day. My son met him at the door and said, "Give little daddy a hug." My brother was so weirded out. Sometimes I'll bring him food and he'll go, "Little daddy like." Little daddy doesn't like. I have no problem with nicknames, but I can't be out in public calling my son little daddy.
0: That would be weird.
2: Daddy. Little daddy, listen to me. Little daddy, get down. No, little daddy. Little daddy, no.
0: And what if people start calling you big daddy?
5: Right.
0: That's even, that makes it a little more weird.
4: It's all right.
3: Can you shorten it?
4: I mean, you know, you don't have to call your son the nickname. A lot of parents don't call their kids the nicknames everybody else around them gives them.
3: Maybe the kid's insisting, though. Maybe the kid just doesn't answer if he doesn't call him little daddy.
4: Well, then you leave him at a firehouse.
0: Your kids ever make it weird, Hot Wings?
4: They're old enough now that I kind of forget the era where they made it weird, which is, you know, like that 3 to 7 era, you know, when my son couldn't say L's very well. So, I mean, a lot of parents have gone through this where we're at a restaurant and he looks up and he couldn't say clock.
0: Yeah. Yeah. That one.
4: And he also liked clocks, like I did, chip off the old block. So we're out at a restaurant.
0: The old
4: and
0: block.
4: There were a lot of people around and he goes, "Hey, look at that big black clock." And it was.
0: He really is a chip off the old block.
4: I mean, it was hilarious, but also like.
0: But man, we love when that, like when we're flying and you hear a kid say something that the parents are like, "Oh God,"
5: mm-hmm. yeah.
0: We love it so much. Yeah. And I think most people do.
5: That was years ago on my birthday. We were having some drinks at a little cocktail lounge in a hotel and a tornado came through. So we all had to go to

0: like the lowest level of the hotel, which was by the bathrooms. And there was this mom and probably, yeah, like a 2-3-year-old kid. And the dad had gone into the bathroom. We're standing right there. What else are you going to do? And the kid, after a few minutes, goes, "Mommy, is daddy pooping?" And we're all just so quiet. So that made everybody laugh for a minute.
1: Oh, I remember. I do remember the time that I was mortified. And like, you immediately feel like you have to explain yourself. Early in the day, I was in my closet. Grayson was near me, and I went to do, and I didn't know he was nearby, and I just like put my arm through a sleeve and I hit him.
2: Yeah.
1: And I went, "Oh my God, I'm so sorry." And he was fine. Like, yeah. I didn't hit him hard or anything, but I just bonked him, and I go, "Oh, sorry, buddy." And he goes, "That's fine." And then like immediately thereafter, we went to his school. And "Hey Grayson, how's everything going?" He goes, "My dad hit me."
0: Oh, no.
1: Oh my God. No.
2: They've dialed 9 and 1.
1: Yeah, where I was like,
2: and
1: no,
2: they're
1: no,
2: just
1: no.
2: waiting to find out what the next sentence is.
1: I put my shirt on. I mean, you can't sound like you're not making an excuse. No, right. He was nearby. I put my shirt on.
2: Yeah, I didn't mean to hit him that hard. Yeah. Oh God. No, that's not gonna help.
1: Yeah, he tripped.
3: My daughter made it awkward for me. I can only assume that it was an awkward interaction at her school. Luckily, I wasn't there to see it, so I didn't have to deal with it. But you know how kids will come home with the "This is my mommy, she is," and then they fill in all the answers and try to figure out, you know, like, "My mommy is 155 years old."
2: I love those.
1: Right, yeah.
3: And my daughter brought one home for Father's Day. And I would imagine that some questions were asked because it said, you know, it was a picture of me. Mm-hmm. "This is my daddy. He is," I think I was like 58 years old or something.
2: Okay, congratulations.
3: And the one thing my daddy does that always makes me laugh is, and then she writes in her own brand new handwriting, "When he calls me the wrong name after school." I'm like, oh no.
0: What? There's,
3: yeah, because she'll
2: Thank
3: get
2: God
3: in
2: she
3: the
2: said
3: car.
2: After school.
1: Yeah.
3: She'll get in the car.
1: I know. It sounded like it was going to be worse.
3: when I pick her up from school, you know, we, like, I think everyone does, you have that, like, list of nicknames that you call your kid.
2: Right.
3: Like, she gets in the car and I, "Hey, Goofball, my name's not Goofball. Oh, is it Goofball Magoo?"
2: Right.
3: "No, Goofball McGee. Goofball McGillicuddy." So I go through like 50 different names and she's laughing. But the person that's at the school doesn't know
0: right?
3: that. They just think I'm the worst father in the world. I'm like, "Oh, hey, Mark. Oh, you're not Mark? Sorry, Evelyn."
2: "This is my daughter, Lloyd." 1-800-947-3979. More of this on the way. It is the Free Beer and Hobbit Show.
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1: When did your kid make it weird? Text from the 616. My 3-year-old daughter calls me Big Daddy out in public all the time. She learned it from Princess and the Frog. It makes me very uncomfortable.
2: Yeah.
1: From the 859, my 3-year-old son started calling me Little Daddy, and I do not care for it.
3: I made it so that my mom had explaining to do to a stranger one time because I was at that age where I didn't have to be sitting in the cart anymore when we were at the grocery store. But she'd say, hey, you have to stay next to me because there's bad men out there. There's a bad man who will come and like take kids away. Oh, and she was just trying to like scare me, I guess, into staying by her side. And so we were walking by one time and I just saw a guy who was a little more gruff looking, like he was like a mechanic or something. So he was a little dirty. He had a hat on. And I said, Mommy, is that the bad man?
1: Oh.
3: And she had to explain to him, hey, no, I'm sorry. I'm teaching her about like stranger danger.
1: And he and was that's like, still hurtful.
4: And you look grimy. So I mean, wait, no.
5: Yeah, you're gross.
3: And he could, I guess, apparently completely understood and just said, hey, you know, you gotta make sure they understand.
1: Yeah.
3: He's like, I'm happy to be the bad man in this scenario.
1: Right.
4: No.
1: I wouldn't say that. I wouldn't
3: that,
1: go that far.
3: I don't think he actually said
1: I'd love to be her boogeyman. Yeah, gross. My oldest truth teller, when he was about 7, we were driving. We stopped at a gas station. And it was one of those times where he said, I have to go to the bathroom and you're going to go to the first gas station there is. So it's one of those little corner markets in the middle of the country where there's not another place for 10 miles in any direction. So we stop and it was fine. It wasn't a bad place. But when you walked into the main part of the gas station, it already smelled kind of bad. And he was I think he still is, like very sensory aware.
5: Mm-hmm.
1: We walk in, he covers his nose with both hands and goes, oh my God, if it smells this bad out here, how bad will the bathroom be? And then we go in the bathroom.
4: Oops.
1: And it was like they had stored all of the urine from 1975 in there. Like it smelled and it was dried. You know that smell,
5: yeah,
1: right?
5: Oh, sure.
1: Where it's never been cleaned. And he's in there going, We walk out. It's nothing but complaints. I don't ever want to go to the bathroom here again. We bought nothing. So we're already those people.
4: Yeah, no, you can't.
1: This text, my son told his daycare that his grandma tried to kill me. My mother-in-law bought me a pre-made fruit salad with a fruit I'm allergic to and then picked out that fruit and served it. I had a decent reaction on top of 2 glasses of wine. He went to daycare and shared this murder plot.
4: Oh, no.
1: They knew it wasn't, but they still had to ask me about it.
4: I bet that they hear all kinds of stuff.
1: Oh, I
4: teachers,
1: bet.
4: Teachers, daycare people.
5: Oh, I definitely. Bet.
1: My 4-year-old had career day in pre-K, and they had to do drawings of what their parents do for work. She drew a picture of me naked, yelling, I'm a project manager who works for a company that does business with Japan, a 12-hour time difference. Sometimes I take phone calls while I'm getting dressed in the morning.
5: Yeah, the thing the kids know.
1: I guess your dad is a pimp. Travis joins us in Johnstown, New York. Hi, Travis.
6: Hey, how's it going?
1: Good. When did it?

0: Kid Make It Weird?
1: I used to often do the voice of Meatwad from Oxygen Hunger Force. Okay. So she started calling me Uncle Meatwad in public, and we were like, okay, that's enough of that.
0: Yeah, it's fine if the people know the show.
2: Yeah.
3: But,
2: be okay with
3: but
2: that.
3: But most people don't.
0: That was a pretty niche thing at the time.
4: Mm-hmm.
0: That's pretty good. Thank you, Uncle Meathead.
2: Meatwad.
0: Meatwad.
4: Yeah.
0: My bad. You know how when you're a kid, you just say things you hear, right?
5: Mm-hmm.
0: I remember, now, like, this is one of those memories I shouldn't have at that age, but my sister came bouncing down the stairs and said, did I miss anything? This was in the era where you had to go to the bathroom and get snacks during a commercial break. And without knowing it was bad, I said, nope, you didn't miss anything, you whore. I did not know what that meant.
2: Of course you didn't.
0: I didn't. What do you mean, of course I didn't?
3: Because
0: I was like,
3: I thought all of your words were just from the Waltons and Little House on the Prairie. I can't believe you would say that.
0: Yeah, me neither. In hindsight, she was not that.
5: As far as you knew.
0: As far as I knew and continue to know.
2: Why would you call her that?
0: I didn't know what it meant. I don't know what I thought it meant, but you're shaking. Don't judge me, Kelly.
2: Term of endearment.
4: Yeah.
0: It happens. Mm-hmm. I was in preschool. I told my teacher my mom drank and drove because she drank coffee in the morning.
5: Oh.
2: She drinks and drives.
0: Well, and as an automatic reporter, we all know how that went.
3: Yeah.
0: A state-bound reporter.
3: I guess a lot of us do.
0: Around the room on the way. Next hour, Dumber Than the Show trivia. It is the Free Beer and Hot Wings Show.
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3: Good morning, I'm Kelly, and I did something really stupid last night. We had our public book club here, and it just keeps on growing and keeps on growing. There was probably like 40 or 50 women at the meetup last night. We read 1984 by George Orwell. Awful book. It's so bad. I hated it. I think it's so poorly written. And then I understand why. You don't have to tell me that. I know. But it's also just the context of the book is just so awful. And I hated it. And the majority of the room felt the same way. And one of the girls who was sitting next to me, she's brand new, first time at book club. And I always get like a first timer's table, which I love. And that's when like people come for the first time and you need to be like super social. I lead the table. We talk about the book, whatever. By the end, we have plenty of time. People are drinking beers. You get to know each other. And the girl who was new was telling me what she does. And she's a PA. And I was like, oh, my God, there's a girl over here. She was new to this group. And now she's like fully immersed in it. She leads tables. She's also a PA, fairly new to the area. You would love her. I tell her her name. She walks over there. And a couple minutes later, I walk up to that same woman. And I said, hey, did she come and introduce herself? She's a newbie, and she reminded me so much of you. I felt like you two could connect. And she goes, yeah, but she thought I was a PA. And I said, I thought you were a physician's assistant. And mm-hmm. she goes, no, I'm a physical therapist. Mm. I'm PT.
4: PT.
3: Okay. So this newbie walks right up to her, and she's like, hey, I'm so-and-so. Nice to meet you. I heard you're a PA. And the moment she's like, oh, no, I'm a physical therapist. The newbie was like, oh, no, I've been misled. I got to go. And then kind of did that. I might be looking for somebody else. I'm sorry. And left before I could say that was totally my bad.
5: Oh, no.
2: Which is one of those situations where what happened isn't that big of a deal.
3: It's not.
2: But if you're the new person and you go up and then you've been led astray, it's like, what? Everyone hates me here already?
3: I'm such an idiot. And I know that moment of like immediate embarrassment because you've put yourself out there to make a new friend. And you've immediately gotten their name wrong or you've immediately gotten their job wrong. But I'm the one who had it wrong. And so I told her last night, I was like, that's so my bad. Oh, my God. I wanted to, like, find her and message her, but that felt creepy, too. I did it anyway. I went straight to Instagram. I was like, girl, that was so my bad. I talked to her afterwards. Oh,
4: that's why you immediately put it on the other person. That's the perfect opportunity to continue a conversation and go, oh, man, that stupid giraffe told me you did the same thing I did.
3: Yeah, see, I wish she would have done that. That would have been great.
4: No, I could
3: have walked
4: stupid.
3: Over and been like, wait, what are you laughing at? Oh, yeah. Me, the idiot. Okay, mm-hmm. Perfect. Yeah.
4: You go, oh, I feel so weird.
3: Mm-hmm.
4: Want to make out?
2: Back in a moment. It is the Free Beer and Hot Wings Show.
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1: 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The new Minions movie, Minions and Monsters, I believe, comes out soon.
2: It's today.
1: Comes out today.
2: Comes out today. Yeah, Minions and Monsters.
1: And to celebrate its release at the premiere, they had a Minions singing competition. And this is the 27-year-old winner performing the song. See if you can recognize the song, even though it's Minionese.

0: claps are getting a little offbeat.
1: Yeah. Yeah. It's like I'm there. It's pretty impressive, though.
2: Yeah, it's good.
3: Great.
2: Yeah.
1: She stays totally in that voice. She obviously can sing, I would assume, in real life, singing normal tones. And yet, is she just, this is a dumb question, probably. She's just making up the words. There's no direct translation from Minyanese to, it's not like when they created the Klingon language for Star Trek.
2: Oh, no,
1: I think it's
2: two women who do all the Minions voices for the movies. I think they created an actual language.
1: So that could be an actual translation, too?
2: It could be, yeah.
1: To I'll Be There?
3: I think at this point, there's been enough Minions movies and Despicable Me movies that they've had to be like, okay, yeah, this word means this. There's got to be a Minion dictionary somewhere.
0: Yeah, sure.
4: It says they speak a fictional language called Minionese. It's a combination of gibberish mixed with words from real languages, such as, but not limited to, English, French, Spanish, Indonesian, Hindi, Korean, Filipino, and Italian.
3: Wow.
1: Hmm. Okay.
0: There is an official English to Minion language dictionary. Like, Pupayel means goodbye.
1: It does?
3: Yeah, say it like a Minion, though.
4: Pupayel.
1: It's hard.
3: Pupayel.
1: Ooh, I had a hunch you could do it. You're pretty close.
3: Yeah.
1: But the hard part would be coming up with the gibberish.
3: Yeah.
1: That matches tone.
3: Saying banana, I think, is like, banana.
1: Banana.
3: Banana. Banana.
0: Well, I didn't know that.
1: Ooh, Kelly's pretty good, too.
0: Me want banana means I'm hungry.
3: Yeah.
1: Hmm.
2: Which makes sense.
0: I mean, yeah.
2: They like bananas.
1: It does make sense.
2: And me would want banana, too.
0: What does it mean?
2: Bananas.
0: What does it mean when they say underwear?
2: Means that they are wearing

0: Oh, yeah, because it's, but they say, bee-doo, bee-doo, bee-doo.
1: Oh, like the siren.
0: Like it's a siren. Yeah, yeah, yeah.
2: Geniuses.
0: Mm-hmm. I like the Minions.
2: Every dad does.
0: I'm not too old for those.
3: Is that a dad thing?
2: I think so. My dad always wanted to watch the Despicable Me movies, and he would just sit there and, like, he wouldn't sit. He would just stand. What the hell are you guys watching? Eating chips. And then he'd just sit there and laugh at every time a Minion would pop up on the screen. He's like, I love those guys.
3: They are adorable.
0: Yeah, they're hilarious.
3: They really are.
0: They're really funny.
3: More next. It is the Free Beer and Hot Wing Show.
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7: From the Allegheny Communications Newsroom, I'm Owen Schweitzer. The city of Cumberland will be celebrating Independence Day with a fireworks display at Constitution Park on Saturday, July the 4th, commencing at approximately 9:30 p.m. Leading up to the fireworks display, the Constitution Park pool will be opened from 11 a.m. to 3 p.m., with the park closing to the public at 4. The entrance to the park from Pine Avenue will remain open to local traffic. Street closures include Ford Avenue across from the tennis courts, allowing access into Grove No. 4, Reservoir Avenue as you turn on to Dorn Avenue in Parkview near the intersection with Reservoir Avenue. 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
2: Your Allegheny Communications forecast. Today will be mostly sunny, very hot and humid with a high of 98. Tonight, expect clear to partly cloudy skies with warm and humid conditions and a low of 71. I'm Tri-State Area's meteorologist, Joe Lundberg.
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0: 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Let's get to the Free Beer and Hot Wings report. How about this? You go to get back in your work truck. You open the door on the passenger side, and there's a surprise being inside that was not there when you got out.
1: A man in Steamboat Springs was very surprised on Wednesday when he opened the door to his truck and found a bear.
0: Whoa. That's right. So there wasn't a bear. And then he goes to get back in the pickup. It's a work truck. Got a bunch of storage in the back. And there's a bear inside.
2: It's funny, too, because his first instinct, he opens the passenger side door, jumps back, and then he starts to slam the door. But I think his brain kicked in and said, no. I want this thing out, not in.
3: Yes, best to get the bear out.
1: A bear inside. So it's looking like a yearling. Andy Kerrigan told our friends at Steamboat Radio it snuck in through an open window and then just went to town in the front seat. And you can see Andy trying to a couple of different techniques to scare it off.
0: Eventually, so he opened both doors, then went to the passenger side with a long 2x4 and started kind of smacking it on the door to scare it out.
1: Up a piece of wood and uses it to shoo bear. Shoo. Andy's better than me because I just would have let the bear.
2: That thing's adorable. You can't tell me that they're pretty young. Can't convince me those things are mean. Look at that.
3: That one wouldn't give me too much concern. The concern would be, where's mom?
2: Yeah. I love those little cubs though. Like,
3: they're hilarious.
2: Their legs are so long and lanky because they haven't grown into them yet. Yeah.
4: They're like puppies. They're just so floppy.
2: Yeah. Mm-hmm. They got big round ears.
0: It does feel like you could pick them up and rub their belly and they'd be like, I'm mad. And you'd be like, there's nothing you can do about your big fuzzy bear.
3: Yeah, they just grab their toes and roll around on the ground.
4: I have too much of a Snow White complex to leave a bear alone.
2: Is that how you're going to go? Like, that's how
4: I'm going to, I think try to like pet some wild animal thinking, no, it'll like me. I have a

0: personality.
1: I think my wife is, I thought it was a joke, but I'm starting to think she's legitimately convinced that at some point she's going to be gifted a baby raccoon by a raccoon mother who just has too much to handle.
2: I mean, like, it's just going to ring the doorbell one
1: day.
2: My
1: wife is the firehouse for the wayward teen mom, except in this case, it's a raccoon mom.
3: Okay. I mean, I can trap you one if you want. They're easy to get.
1: No.
3: Mm-mm. They're a breeze.
1: Stop saying things.
3: They're so stupid.
1: Shut your face.
3: They'll go right into a cage.
1: You're really still doing it.
3: Yeah.
2: Kayla, just reach out to Hot Wings.
1: No. Yeah. Blocked.
0: Has she shown you the videos of that raccoon island you can go visit? It's somewhere in like the Caribbean or something.
2: We're going to be on vacation next week, free beer.
1: Oh, yeah. We're going to book a last second trip to Raccoon Island.
2: Raccoon.
0: And that'll also be 50 miles from the coast of the next nation we take over.
2: Yeah,
1: guys, I'm living on Raccoon Island now.
2: Free for second deployment of the year.
0: Raccoon Island.
1: Oh man. Well,
2: I like how you say raccoon.
1: Did you hear what America did to Canada's America Beaver?
0: What?
3: Canada's America Beaver.
4: There's an America Beaver in Canada?
1: We didn't technically do it, but America's reputation destroyed Canada's America Beaver. As part of the World Cup celebration, an artist was hired to make a beaver themed with America stuff.
4: Of course.
1: And here she is talking about what happened to it, because it got destroyed by Canadians.
5: I feel like a lot of people kind of expected something like this to happen, just with everything political going on between the Canada and the U.S. And I just want to say for people to kind of think about who they're actually hurting in situations like this, because at the end of the day, breaking that beaver does absolutely nothing to the U.S. and who's running things there. It was myself, a Canadian artist, a Canadian sculpturist, a Canadian team, the Toronto, Old Town Toronto BIA, who put this all together, and it was going to be donated to for a Canadian charity. So it was like all Canadians that got hurt in the process for this.
1: So they did a beaver. They did a bunch of them for all of the different countries that would play in Canada. It is a big beaver.
2: Mm-hmm.
1: Now,
2: 3.5, 4 feet tall.
1: You get nothing out of doing that to the beaver. I think you can get some joy about really smashing a beaver.
2: Oh, you can get a ton of joy from a beaver.
1: But the beaver should enjoy it too.
3: Mm-hmm. Yeah.
1: I don't think that one did.
3: I usually start with petting it.
2: Pet the
3: and then get
2: first.
3: More aggressive.
2: Yeah.
3: Yeah.
1: That's a good point.
3: Typically. That's what I would do. Steve, did you see the picture I sent you?
2: No.
3: Could you open it real quick?
2: Yeah, stand by.
3: Show free beer.
1: No, don't show me. I don't want to see it.
2: Is it a picture of Raccoon Island?
3: It's Raccoon Cage.
1: Raccoon Cage? That sounds less fun than Raccoon Island.
2: Look at these guys.
3: You want to talk about, I'm telling you how easy it is to capture raccoons.
1: Is that at your house?
3: Yeah.
1: Now, is that the cage you then dropped in the Thornapple River by your house?
3: No, I didn't
1: In order
3: do
1: to
3: that.
1: Take them across the Rainbow Bridge to a place they'll never be again?
3: I didn't do that at all. Look, I got three at once. Yeah. They're so dumb and cute.
2: Oh,
3: they just go right on in there.
0: Look at its sweet little eyes.
3: All together. And I'm like, man, I am not trying to get you guys. I'm trying to get a woodchuck. The woodchucks are smart. Raccoons are dopey.
1: Do you know it didn't help? No. The Guardians of the Galaxy movies with Rocket being such an adorable genius.
3: Yeah, you can't see his blaster in the back.
1: Kelly?
4: What I love is you see the one immediately with the sad eyes, and then you see the one in the top left corner, but just below the one in the top left corner is the one that's like, stop squishing me.
3: He's like, I hate this.
4: I've been waiting front row for this concert for hours, and now I'm just getting squished against the bar.
3: He's like, I know I went in first. I didn't mean to.
2: Yeah, you know what this is? This is siblings fighting for the good seat.
3: Yeah.
2: Wherever the good seat is.
1: And the one closest to the fence is pretending they're sleeping so they don't have to move. Text from my wife. I will take Hot Wings raccoon baby. I don't even like the way that's phrased at all.
3: Okay.
1: You will take no babies from Hot Wings.
3: Yeah.
1: That is the rule.
3: I haven't seen any lately, but I bet if I put the trap out there.
1: Because you killed the mom and dad.
2: Yeah.
3: No, if I put the trap out there, I'll bet I'd get a mom and a couple of babies right straight away.
1: We don't need a raccoon at our house. We have several that are humans that just eat everything already.
3: Okay.
2: All right, but what about the trip to Raccoon Island?
3: Yeah.
1: That I would do. Dumber Than the Show trivia. On the way in the next segment, you could win $300 if you beat Steve or Maitland, whoever you choose to play. Call at 10-1-800-947-3979. We'll do it live and we'll do it next. It is the Free Beer and Hot Wings Show.
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1: When did your kid make it weird? Text from the 616. My 3-year-old daughter calls me Big Daddy out in public all the time. She learned it from Princess and the Frog. It makes me very uncomfortable.
2: Yeah.
1: From the 859, my 3-year-old son started calling me Little Daddy, and I do not care for it.
3: I made it so that my mom had explaining to do to a stranger one time because I was at that age where I didn't have to be sitting in the cart anymore when we were at the grocery store. But she'd say, hey, you have to stay next to me because there's bad men out there. There's a bad man who will come and like take kids away. Oh, and she was just trying to like scare me, I guess, into staying by her side. And so we were walking by one time and I just saw a guy who was a little more gruff looking, like he was like a mechanic or something. So he was a little dirty. He had a hat on. And I said, Mommy, is that the bad man?
1: Oh.
3: And she had to explain to him, hey, no, I'm sorry. I'm teaching her about like stranger danger.
1: And he and was that's still hurtful.
4: And you look grimy. So I mean, wait, no.
5: Yeah, you're gross.
3: And he apparently completely understood and just said, hey, you know, you gotta make sure they understand.
1: Yeah.
3: Like I'm happy to be the bad man in this scenario.
1: Right.
4: No.
1: I wouldn't say that. I wouldn't go that far.
3: I don't think he actually said that.
1: I'd love to be her boogeyman.
4: Yeah, gross.
1: My oldest truth teller, when he was about 7. We were driving. We stopped at a gas station. It was one of those times where he said, I have to go to the bathroom and you're going to go to the first gas station there is. So it's one of those little corner markets in the middle of the country where there's not another place for 10 miles in any direction. So we stop and it was fine. It wasn't a bad place. But when you walked into the main part of the gas station, it already smelled kind of bad. And he was I think he still is, like very sensory aware.
4: Mm-hmm.
1: We walk in. He covers his nose with both hands and goes, oh my God, if it smells this bad out here, how bad will the bathroom be? And then we go in the bathroom.
3: Oops.
1: And it was like they had stored all of the urine from 1975 in there. Like it smelled and it was dried. You know that smell,
5: yeah,
1: right?
5: Oh, sure.
1: Where it's never been cleaned. And he's in there going, We walk out. It's nothing but complaints. I don't ever want to go to the bathroom here again. We bought nothing. So we're already those people.
4: Yeah, no, you can't.
1: This text. My son told his daycare that his grandma tried to kill me. My mother-in-law bought me a pre-made fruit salad with a fruit I'm allergic to and then picked out that fruit and served it. I had a decent reaction on top of 2 glasses of wine. He went to daycare and shared this murder plot.
4: Oh, no.
1: They knew it wasn't, but they still had to ask me about it.
4: I bet that they hear all kinds of stuff.
1: Oh, I
4: teachers,
1: bet.
4: Teachers, daycare people.
5: Oh, definitely.
1: My 4-year-old had career day in pre-K, and they had to do drawings of what their parents do for work. She drew a picture of me naked, yelling, I'm a project manager who works for a company that does business with Japan, a 12-hour time difference. Sometimes I take phone calls while I'm getting dressed in the morning.
5: Yeah, the thing the kids know.
1: I guess your dad is a pimp. Travis joins us in Johnstown, New York. Hi, Travis.
6: Hey, how's it going?
1: Good. When did a kid make it weird?
6: I used to often do the voice of Meatwad from Oxygen Hunger Force.
1: Okay.
6: She started calling.

0: calling me Uncle Meatwad in public. And we were like, okay, enough of that.
1: Yeah, it's fine if the people know the show.
2: Yeah.
3: Mm. Yeah.
2: Be okay with
4: but
2: that.
4: But most people don't.
1: That was a pretty niche thing at the time.
4: Mm-hmm.
1: That's pretty good. Thank you, Uncle Meathead.
2: Meatwad.
1: Meatwad.
4: Yeah.
1: My bad. You know how when you're a kid, you just say things you hear, right?
3: Mm-hmm.
1: I remember, now, like, this is one of those memories I shouldn't have at that age. But my sister came bouncing down the stairs and said, did I miss anything? This was in the era where you had to go to the bathroom and get snacks during a commercial break. And without knowing it was bad, I said, nope, you didn't miss anything, you whore. I did not know what that meant.
2: Of course you didn't.
1: I didn't. What do you mean, of course I didn't?
4: Because
1: I was like,
4: I thought all of your words were just from the Waltons and Little House on the Prairie. I can't believe you would say that.
1: Yeah, me neither. In hindsight, she was not that.
3: As far as you knew.
1: As far as I knew and continue to know.
2: Why would you call her that?
1: I didn't know what it meant. I don't know what I thought it meant, but you're shaking. Don't judge me, Kelly.
2: Term of endearment.
4: Yeah.
1: It happens. Mm-hmm. I was in preschool. I told my teacher my mom drank and drove because she drank coffee in the morning.
3: Oh.
2: She drinks and drives.
1: Mean, well, and as an automatic reporter, we all know how that went.
4: Yeah.
1: A state-bound reporter.
4: I guess a lot of us do.
1: Around the room on the way. Next hour, Dumber Than the Show trivia. It is the Free Beer and Hot Wings Show.
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3: 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Thanks for joining us. Later this hour, the $1,000 Minute of Mayhem. 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Free Beer, Hot Wings, Steve, Kelly, Maitland, Tommy behind the glass. Saw a thread where people were talking about the fastest they ever went to. Well, here's how it was titled. Ladies, what's the fastest you ever went bone dry? But that's so excluding to some of us. Hot Wings, what's the fastest you ever went bone dry?
4: Oh.
3: Or dish rag limp?
4: Impossible.
3: The male equivalent. A couple from listeners already, which is awesome. In high school, I was hanging out with a boyfriend while my dad was not at home. We were smoking weed and making out, so I guess he got the money.

0: cheese and ate some Doritos, but definitely didn't get it all out of his teeth before he started kissing me again. Open mouth, tons of tongue. I ended up chewing the kiss.
1: Ew.
0: Do you think any of you, do you remember a time where you think you might have gone the other, made the other person go dish rag limp or bone dry, where you did something and you saw it change right in front of you, where you're like, oh, I just put an end to that. That's harder to notice, I think.
2: Yeah.
0: I'm sure I have. I doubt I noticed. That's probably the truth.
1: I definitely have.
0: Kelly, you have?
1: Yeah, there's this fine-ass man here in town. He is so fine. And we went on a couple dates for him and my ex-husband. Oh, my God. I wanted this guy so bad. He's so hot. And he came over for dinner, and I was like, hell yeah, I'm going to get me some tonight. And then my cat jumped up on the table, and I was like, hey, Shadow, come here. And he was like, ugh, you let your cat up on the table.
3: Yeah.
1: And I never talked to him again.
0: Really?
4: Did the food just fall out of his mouth that he was eating?
1: He was like, oh, my God, you're one of those people. I was like, what? I can't keep her off the table. She's a cat. What do you mean? And I think that was me finding out maybe he's not a pet person in general.
0: Yeah.
1: But I never got to have a follow-up because he never called me again.
0: Wow.
1: Like, literally ever.
4: Yep. You still have his info? You should reach out to him.
1: Oh, definitely.
4: Like, was this? Did this do it? Was this it?
1: Yeah.
3: I'm with him. Cats on countertops is gross, and I have a cat.
1: Yeah.
3: And I agree, like, sometimes they'll hop up on in times you don't want them to or whatever, but it's the reactions. Like, for me, I'm like, bop! And as soon as I say that, he'll look at me, he's like, ah, and he run. Like, he knows he's not supposed to be up there.
0: Right.
3: But I've also been around people where, like, they're making food and the cat's just walking around. Like, they're so casual to it. And I go, that's gross. Mm-hmm. Like, especially now as a pet owner, I go, I know where they go. I know how litter sticks in their little paws and everything else. Like Bob's litter box is all the way in the basement on the other end of the house. And he can come all the way up. Go up all the carpeted stairs and everything else, and he'll hop up on the coffee table, which is dark black or dark brown, and sometimes you'll see a piece of litter.
1: Yeah,
3: and
1: that's
3: you go,
1: gross.
3: If it makes it all the way up here, I know the person who has litter box 8 feet away in the bathroom or wherever they are, and it's up on their counter, and they're making chicken in it. You go, no thanks. So I would be probably with that guy if it's a casual reaction.
1: Yeah, if I'm cooking.
3: If you're not grossed out by it.
1: I'll take her off the countertop. Not even because I think it's gross, because I wipe my countertops constantly.
0: Mm-hmm.
1: It's kind of annoying. But she will jump up, and I'm just more worried she's going to burn her paws or something, and I don't like that. Or she'll try and get into the food because it's cooked, so then I will.
3: Yeah,
1: but if I'm not cooking or anything like that, she sleeps on top of the refrigerator. But I have to wipe my refrigerator every day because otherwise it drives me crazy. So I could definitely see if somebody doesn't see me doing that all the time. My roommate probably thinks I'm a psychopath because of how often I do it. But if you don't see me and she just jumps up on the table and you're like, oh, my God, did she jump in this roast too? Are these potatoes going to have hair in them?
3: I definitely had that feeling. Yeah.
1: I knew the moment it happened. I was like, oh, my God, I'm not getting any tonight. Definitely not.
3: Yeah.
0: Text from Springfield and WQLZ. Me and my girlfriend were making out at the time in high school. And her wig fell off. I did not know that she was bald or had a hair condition or that she wore wigs. Well, that would be, I could see where that would, even if you were trying not to be judgmental, it would ruin the mood.
1: Yeah.
0: Because of the shock of it.
1: Yes.
0: I mean, hello! Like the old Homer Simpson thing, but that's not good. Okay, if you ever dated me and you want to call in and tell about the time, because I don't remember doing it, but I'm certain I did, that I shut the whole factory down.
4: Same.
0: Where my behavior was basically a bomb threat to your vagina and you had to close up shop until things cleared up. I'm happy to hear that at this point. Mm-hmm. 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
1: 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Tommy was writing in the description of what the call may be about, and I got to see it happen in real time as the words popped up, and I got to have that little game where it's like, how's this going to end?
2: Okay. Fun combination of words?
1: Yes, it was not anything I would have guessed. 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What's the thing that was the biggest instant turnoff ever? Leah in Michigan. Hi, Leah. When did the turn on become a turnoff?
3: Hey. So this was way back, like just after high school, and my boyfriend and I had snuck out in my parents' car, and we were getting busy in the car in a parking lot, and I was going down on him. Okay. And for some reason, I don't know why I did this, I decided to be silly, and I hopped up and I just blew a big raspberry on his stomach, like on his belly button. I just went. I don't know why. I mean, I'm a dork to this day, but yeah, I did that, and he didn't think it was funny at all. Oh. And he just immediate turn off. We didn't even keep going. I just took him home.
4: Wow, it was such a turn off that he shut you down from.
1: Wow.

0: That is surprising him.
1: Dang.
2: What's that?
0: That is a surprise that he shut it down.
1: Yeah.
0: That is a very.
2: I mean,
0: I think.
2: Not a good surprise.
0: Thank you, Leah. That is a good show code story.
1: Blue balled rather than let you at least finish that time.
0: What percentage of people do you think have had that sort of intrusive thought or like that ADHD moment of, I'm going to give a raspberry during some form? During some moment in the bedroom. I bet it's more common than we think.
1: 0.001? No, I bet a lot of people.
0: Brandon in Kentucky. Hi, Brandon.
3: How's it going, guys?
0: Good, bud. What was the turnoff?
3: Okay, so a buddy, this happened to a buddy of mine.
0: Okay.
3: Not me, but anyhow, he's making out with a girl and his girlfriend, and things are getting really hot and heavy, you know, and then all of a sudden he feels something like kind of gritty or crunchy in his mouth. And apparently, if like a piece of plaque or like tartar or something came out of her teeth.
4: No, that's
1: no.
4: So gross.
1: It broke off.
3: Yeah. Yeah.
1: Yikes.
3: So, like,
0: that's the same reason I had to go back to the dentist after 5 years.
5: Oh, my God.
0: I got a lot of tartar, everybody. Mm. That is so gross.
3: But yeah, like, he goes to the bathroom and rinses his mouth out. And, well, they hadn't been dating very long, but anyhow, he, like, rinses his mouth out. It actually crawled out of her bathroom window, so he didn't have to confront her about it.
0: Oh, God. I can't tell her that her plaque chunks made me puke.
4: Oh, my God. Call them plaque chunks? I want to call somebody that. That's such an awful name. That's
5: Plaque chunk.
4: Okay, you plaque
1: really
4: chunk.
1: Gross.
0: On the heels of Maitland's, you look like you're easy to draw. You look like someone who chews their tartar.
5: Oh, yeah. Whatever plaque chunk.
1: Yeah.
5: You look like a smooth-faced pole smoker. Or pipe smoker.
4: Pole smoker, too.
1: I mean, you know, depending on how deep you want to go with the insult.
4: The other good one I heard recently is, you look like you smell like the back of an earring. I haven't found the good place to use that
0: I've
4: yet,
0: never
4: but
0: even
4: I will.
0: Smelled one, but
1: yeah, that's
0: my
1: you
0: imagination.
1: Can imagine.
0: Yeah.
6: It is such a distinct smell.
1: Yeah.
4: It is.
1: Yeah,
4: is it
1: really? I assume it's a bit like the inside of a unclean belly button.
4: Yeah. Mm-hmm.
0: It probably. Oh, yeah. That
1: I
0: makes
1: mean,
0: sense.
1: Very kinda similar.
4: Sweaty,
1: yeah.
4: Kind of old.
1: A little metallic-y, too.
4: Like it shouldn't be there.
1: Like a foot.
0: What do you think of that idea where Tommy had proposed, phone screener Tommy, where we all circle our thumb around like a COVID test in our belly button, and then he's blindfolded, smells the thumb, and guess whose it is?
4: Yeah.
1: Oh, I thought he wanted to taste them.
5: Yeah.
0: Yeah, I don't want my thumb in his mouth.
1: Yeah.
4: I thought he wanted to do the ear test with mine to smell which ear my earrings were from.
0: Oh, yeah.
1: Yeah.
0: He loves a sniffer.
4: Tommy, I don't know if he gave me a thumbs up or middle finger, but I agree.
0: Is that a thumbs up?
7: Yeah. I didn't hear, but I just heard my name, so I'm just screaming.
0: Oh, okay.
1: No, that's good. I like that. Yes,
0: I'm glad you added. I'm glad you added that second part because I was.
7: I'm just trying to be a team player.
0: Yeah.
7: Or whatever.
4: This one. Come in here and smell our thumbs, Tommy.
0: This one. We were having a great first date. He was definitely going to get laid. Then we walked by at a grocery store, a little girl selling hand-picked flowers, and he told her to F off.
1: Whoa. Wow.
4: Kind of awesome.
0: Kelly's like, now you're getting laid for sure.
4: Kind of love that.
0: That is so
4: fear might work
0: cruel
4: on me.
0: And rude.
1: Oh, man.
0: God.
4: Especially if he looked at me in a sexy way afterwards, I'd be like, all right, let's go back home and be mean to me.
0: Gave you a wink.
4: Yeah.
0: Maitland, what if he did it with an Irish accent and a newsie cap?
6: That might
0: Scottish
6: get me.
0: Accent.
6: That might get me.
5: Oh, F off.
6: Especially if he then went back and bought like some tag-alongs, those peanut butter ones.
0: On the way. 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
4: Your Allegheny Communications forecast. Today will be mostly sunny, very hot and humid with a high of 98. Tonight, expect clear to partly cloudy skies with warm and humid conditions and a low of 71. I'm Tri-State Area's meteorologist, Joe Lundberg.
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1: 1-800-947-3979. One more thing a little bit later on involves the most dangerous hotel in America. Would you stay there? Probably not for most of us. That's coming up later. We'll also get to what did we learn. Right now, this. Jim joins us. Hi, Jim.
2: Hey, what's up?
1: Not much. How are you?
2: I am great.
1: Yeah. Jim runs a payroll company and has made annual donations. Side note, I don't know if I'm allowed. Oh, I am. It does look like I'm allowed to say that. Jim's payroll company has made donations annually the last several years to the Free Beer and Hot Wings Show, Holiday Break-Ins, and awesome. Idiots for
3: Thank you,
1: Underdogs.
3: Thank you.
1: Thanks, Jim, we always appreciate that. I love it.
2: Oh, no problem.
1: Seven kids, including a set of 12-year-old twins. So do you think me and Jim, do you think me and my wife should have one more so we can have seven, or you think we're good at six?
2: I think you should go for it. You know, having four girls, I think you need a girl, so
1: do you
2: want to
1: just
2: go for it?
1: Give us one?
2: Oh, my God. I've got some to choose from.
1: Now, I know you wouldn't do that, but when I said give us one, did one, without saying their name, pop into your head like, oh, I know exactly which one?
2: I've got a mouthy 14-year-old.
3: So. Oh, yeah.
1: It's always something
3: tough
1: like
3: time,
1: that, right?
4: I've been trying to keep it secret.
1: Like, you don't have a favorite, but you always have one that you're
4: favorite.
1: Like, I could spend less time with at this very moment.
5: Yeah, there's
1: but it changes.
2: Yeah, depending on the day. She's pretty funny, though. She has a pretty sharp tongue.
1: Yeah, yeah, we got some of those. No wonder. Jim, you have a chance to win $1,000. If you get all 10 questions right in 60 seconds, you win $1,000. You got to get that last question answered before the buzzer sounds. You can pass on any questions, and we will come back to them. Do you have any questions for us, Jim?
2: Nope, I'm good.
1: All right, Jim. Good luck. Your turn on the $1,000 Minute of Mayhem begins in 3, 2, 1. What city is closely associated with Alcatraz?
2: San Francisco.
1: In the Bible, which chemical element is referred to as brimstone?
2: Pass.
1: What TV alien comes from the planet Melmac?
2: Elf.
1: Long Island Sound separates Long Island from which state?
2: New York.
1: What is the name for the tiny blood vessels that branch off from arteries and veins?
2: Capillaries.
1: What is the first month of the year that has exactly 30 days?
2: April.
1: What was E.T.'s favorite candy in E.T.?
2: Reese's Pieces.
1: Name a state that ends in the letter O.
2: Idaho.
1: What city was home to the Flintstones?
2: Bedrock.
1: Cape Canaveral is located in which U.S. state?
2: Florida.
1: In the Bible, which element is referred to as brimstone?
2: Sulfur.
1: I think that's it.
3: With a little time to
1: that
3: spare.
1: That was fast. That was really fast.
2: Okay. I don't know if they're right, but
1: okay, so you're not like sitting there going, I won, give me the money.
2: No, I'm not spending money right now.
1: Okay.
2: So
1: do you think you have a chance?
2: Maybe a fighting chance, or I'll probably end up with like 9.
1: What city is closely associated with Alcatraz?
3: Jim said San Francisco.
1: Correct, 1-for-1. In the Bible, which chemical element is referred to as brimstone?
3: Jim passed. And then said sulfur.
1: Correct. 2-for-2.

0: What TV alien comes from planet Melmac?
1: Jim said Alf.
0: Correct. 3 for 3. What is the name for the tiny blood vessels that branch off from arteries and veins?
1: Jim said capillaries.
0: Correct. 4 for 4. What is the first month of the year that has exactly 30 days?
1: Jim said April.
0: Correct. 5 for 5. What was E.T.'s favorite candy in the movie E.T.?
1: Jim correctly, pronounced wise, said Reese's Pieces.
0: Correct. We would have accepted Reese's Pieces.
2: No.
1: I would not have. Absolutely not. That's what dumb people say.
3: Yeah. I say that and I love it. I say it too.
2: I'd only accept that from a child.
0: What? Name a state that ends in the letter O.
1: Jim said Idaho.
0: Correct. We also would have accepted Steve.
2: Ohio.
0: Correct. Maitland.
4: New Mexico. Ooh.
0: Correct. And Colorado.
1: And Arizona. Please stop that noise.
0: Are you near a foghorn?
2: Are you playing Simon?
0: It did sound like Simon.
5: I had a call coming in.
2: Okay. It's all the green button.
5: Problem. I'm trying to work, you know.
0: I understand. Yeah. All right, you're doing a great job. You're 7 of 7. What city was home to the Flintstones?
1: Jim said Bedrock.
0: Correct, 8 for 8. Cape Canaveral located in which U.S. state?
1: Jim said Florida.
0: Correct, 9 for 9. He could be on the cusp of a $1,000 prize. Long Island Sound separates Long Island from which U.S. state?
1: Jim said New York.
0: So you think Long Island, New York separates Long Island, New York from New York?
2: I mean,
0: that's technically plausible.
1: It is an island.
0: Wildly wrong. It is. Kelly.
4: New Jersey.
0: No, you summered there.
4: Connecticut.
0: Yes. You finished with 9, Jim. You were right the whole time.
1: Oh, my gosh.
5: I forgot all about that question until you got back to it. I'm like, oh, I knew I got that one wrong.
0: I did that so you'd have a time to get your hopes up.
1: Yeah.
0: Emotions are fun, aren't they?
4: I hope so.
2: You fool, Jim. You fool.
1: Oh, my gosh. That's the closest anyone has come in so long.
0: Yep.
1: I thought you did it.
0: Yep. All right, Jim.
2: We all had faith in you, Jim, and you let us down.
5: You can still write me a check. It's okay.
0: Okay. Yeah. I will write it and then void it. Thank you, Jim.
2: How about we write it, take a picture of it, send it to you, and yeah. Then, like, that's right. What you could have.
0: That's enough.
5: And then walk away with it.
0: Right? Mm-hmm. Thank you, Jim. Appreciate it.
5: All right. Thanks, guys.
0: There you go. Right. On the way. One more thing. What do we learn? One more thing. The most dangerous hotel in America? Yeah. That's next. It is the Free Beer and Hot Wing Show.
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1: What do we learn in just a bit? Right now, one more thing. How would you like to stay at what's being called the world's most dangerous hotel?
2: I mean, I probably wouldn't.
1: Certainly the most dangerous in the United States. Now, you'll be able to look this up if you want. I haven't seen it yet. I've only saw the article, or only been able to read the article. It's called the Frying Pan Tower. It sits about 35 miles off the North Carolina coast on an old Coast Guard light station.
2: Oh.
1: It's surrounded.

0: surrounded by shark-filled waters.
1: Yes.
0: And right in the middle of hurricane territory. To get up there, guests are lifted 80 feet into the air onto a platform. Once you're there, you are stuck until a boat or helicopter comes back to get you.
1: This looks cool.
0: Wow.
2: No thanks.
1: I've seen, I've watched it those videos like of people who like buy lighthouses or they're a lighthouse worker or whatever, and they're just, they're out in the middle of the ocean for however long.
3: Mm-hmm. Amazing.
0: The tower sleeps up to 12. It has 8 bedrooms, hot showers, Wi-Fi, and a full kitchen. You can go fishing and snorkeling off the tower. A 3-night stay starts at around $600 per person.
3: Oh, my God. I want to
2: go snorkeling. Didn't they just say it was shark infested?
3: They need to put a slide on it.
1: Yes.
3: A slide and a diving board.
1: Yes. There needs to be a slide, a diving board, but also attached to the like the legs of the apparatus, there needs to be like a shark cage.
3: Ooh.
1: So you can go down there and swim around.
3: Yeah.
1: But you'll be safe.
3: One of those inflatable things, too. So when you jump on it, there's somebody sitting on it, and then you get lost. Yeah.
0: Is that someone's job or is
3: the
0: it someone you know?
3: I see it at camps all the time, but I was never a camp kid.
0: No, it does look fun, though, doesn't
3: it? My whole life. Somebody launched from a lake pillow.
1: Sucks if you're there by yourself, though.
3: Yeah.
1: You're just laying on the thing.
3: Yeah, just waiting.
1: Someone jump, please.
0: The maybe there'll be empty. An asteroid.
1: Or you just jump and belly flop onto it and land there like,
3: this isn't how it works.
0: What did we learn today? Tommy's first. What did you learn, Tommy?
4: Yeah, it's turned out Freebeer's wife wants Hot Wings raccoon babies.
0: Maitland, what did you learn?
5: I learned you don't have to take a smooth-faced pipe smoker seriously.
0: Steve, what did you learn?
1: I learned that cowgirls have vision restrictions, just like pilots.
0: Kelly, what did you learn?
3: I learned raspberries make face parties better.
0: Hawings?
2: I learned that a raspberry will ruin a mouth party.
0: Tomato, tomato, right?
2: Yeah.
0: That's all for today. It is the Free Beer and Hot Wings Show.
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It's DZN at Work, brought to you by Caprali's Italian Bakery. 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

Killers with Mr. Brightside here on 99.5 VZM, the Tri-State's Rock Station. Did you guys see yesterday that couple, the Skywalkers, as they're known from Netflix? They climb things. They climb to the top of the Empire State Building with a banner. It was all about, like, peace.

peace and freedom, and Ivan Bierkis then proposed to his girlfriend Angela Nicolau before they were both arrested. I wanted to see how they got him. Was there a helicopter that flew up there? They were just like hanging out at the top of the spire. So I guess they'll have a really interesting wedding after they get out of jail. It's kind of a cool story to tell, though, later in life, right? Dangerous, but still kind of cool. 99.5 BZN.

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3: Reluctantly crouched at the starting line. Engines pumping and thumping in time. The green light flashes, the flags go up. 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

Fallout Boy Dance Dance on 99.5 BZN, the Tri-State's Rock Station. Okay, this is based on no facts at all. I have a vibe, a feeling inside of me that next year we get something big from Fallout Boy, whether it's, you know, a new tour, new album, all of the above. I know nothing. I'm just trying to will it into existence like I did years ago with the return of Blink 182. Because they've been too silent for too long. Here's Beck, Where It's At, DZN.

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Weezer Go Away, a viral song from years ago that really picked up here thanks to TikTok and other social media usage there here in 2026, which is really cool to have a song have a second life like that with Best Coast a part of that, aka Bethany Constantino. Love her band. I don't know if the guitarist Bob

is also involved there with Weezer on that track. But they got the Gold album dropping later this year. New music from Weezer. And another cool collab I can't wait to hear is them teaming up with Wednesday, a.k.a. Carly Hartsmith. Such a cool, like, alt-country kind of band, I think, from North Carolina? Mr. Nirvana rocking out now. Smells Like Teen Spirit, 99.5 DZN.

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Pearl Jam, Better Man, 99.5 BZN, the Tri-State's Rock Station. Well, if you like Michelob Ultra, you may have to switch to another beer for your holiday festivities this weekend. Please drink responsibly. Apparently, there was a huge truck or shipment of trucks that overturned on a highway. I think it was like Michigan or somewhere. Spilling it. I mean, there's better beers, let's be honest. No shade, but really. What?

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0: $0.94. 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
2: Your Allegheny Communications forecast. This afternoon will be mostly sunny, very hot and humid with a high of 98. Tonight, expect clear to partly cloudy skies with warm and humid conditions and a low of 72. I'm Tri-State Area's meteorologist, Joe Lundberg.
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0: summer heat. I wish it was November. Call me crazy, but I'm that guy that, like, right now I'm thinking about a nice, you know, light, snowy, early winter day, you know, early in the winter season versus this summer heat. I'm not cracked up for it, man. I'm bald. I got fair, freckly skin. I thought about carrying an umbrella around all this week, just anytime I had to go outside. Like the sun was burning me like I was a vampire. Stay safe out there. Stay hydrated on your lunch break. Grab a Gatorade if you need it there to go along with your lunch here this afternoon. Hey, your rock request. 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

0: $0.94. 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
2: Your Allegheny Communications forecast this afternoon will be mostly sunny, very hot and humid with a high of 98. Tonight will be clear to partly cloudy, warm and humid with a low of 71. I'm Tri-State Area's meteorologist Joe Lundberg.
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I've been playing a bunch of shows, festivals, and more. 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

Danzig Mother here on 99.5 DZ on the Tri-State's Rock Station. One of the big gaming stories this week, Sony announced that as of January 2028, new PlayStation games will no longer be released on physical discs. Xbox seems to be going the same path over the next couple of years as they're trying to work on a program where you can get digital downloads of games you may already own physically. Yeah, it looks like disc games are going to be a thing of the past for the next generation with like maybe a PS6 and what was it, Xbox Helix out maybe 2027. 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I don't like this trend. 99.5 DZN.

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Latest from Foo Fighters here on 99.5 BZ on the Tri-States Rock Station, live in concert. They're over in England right now, and there's an adorable video of a group of school children performing some Foo Fighters songs for the band ahead of their show the other night in, I think it was Merseyside, Merseyside? I can't remember exactly the name. I've never been to

I can't remember exactly the name. I've never been to jolly old England, but adorable there. I feel like there needs to be a Foo Fighters School of Rock. Like Dave Grohl, when he's done with the touring and all that, he needs to be just like a School of Rock teacher. Maybe along with Jack Black, they could retire and do that together. System of a Down now as we keep rocking and rolling on this Thursday workday. It's Hypnotized, 99.5 DZN.

0: Nirvana on the Tri-States Rock Station, 99.5 DZN. Hey, we got the event times, locations, all the info for fireworks and more celebrating America on July 4th this weekend. And specifically, you know, the very special, I always forget what it's called, the semi-quincentennial. Is that what it is? The 250th. Let's just call it that. It's easier. A lot of celebrations on July 4th with rain dates on July 5th. But we've also have some events like in Oakland, town of Oakland. They've got at Broadford Park, their fireworks is going on tomorrow. So if you want to check out full details, we've got Tri-State's fireworks times and locations online, 99.5WDZN.com.
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3: Your Allegheny Communications forecast this afternoon will be mostly sunny, very hot and humid with a high of 98. Tonight will be clear to partly cloudy, warm and humid with a low of 71. I'm Tri-State area's meteorologist Joe Lundberg.
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99.5 DZN, the Tri-State's Rock Station. Ethan D. joining you for your Thursday afternoon. Man, those temperatures, they just keep climbing higher and higher. Stay hydrated if you got to be out in this heat. It is no joke. Searching for an oasis in all this heat. It's DZN.

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0: $0.94. 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
2: 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Tonight, clear skies with a low around 73. Friday, sunny and hot with a high near 97. Tomorrow night, clear with a low around 73. And then Independence Day, chance of showers and thunderstorms in the afternoon. Otherwise, sunny with a high near 95. Right now, it's 96 in Cumberland, 91 in Frostburg, and 95 in Kaiser. 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
1: 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Wiggling, moving, tapping, kicking, etc.
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1: 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Ah! Oh no! Oh no! We're at the disco and everything's going wrong! 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

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Ethan D with you for the afternoon breakdown. No commercials right now. We have pushed those all back for quite a while, helping you power through the back half of your Thursday workday.

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You know, I know we don't play their music here on DZN because it just doesn't really fit the vibe that we have here on DZN, but Village People singer and co-founder Victor Willis died Tuesday, a day before his 75th birthday. His wife said that he had been suffering from a short but aggressive illness, and

something. 99.5 DZN, they counted us out. They said, oh, USA, you're going to play a really tough team this time. This will be the first time that you've played a super physical team. This will be where you get knocked out and get put in your place. Well, guess what? That didn't happen. In World Cup action yesterday, the United States beat Bosnia 2-0. Advancing to round 16, we play Belgium

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99.5 DZ, and America's 250th birthday is coming up. Several big cities are celebrating with huge fireworks displays, but some small towns are being left in the dark due to skyrocketing prices or being unable to find crews or equipment. Gotta do something about that. The national firework budget, you know what I mean? We can send a lot of money overseas to certain countries,

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99.5 DZN, the Tri-State's Rock Station. Ethan D with you for your Thursday afternoon. I hope you guys are having a good Thursday. If you're working outside today, I am praying for you, because that's about all I can do. That and tell you to stay hydrated. But, whew. I hope this heat lets up eventually. We're just barely into July. I'm with you till 7. It's Blink-182. I took a

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1: The Tri-State's Rock Station, Ethan D. hanging out on this Thursday afternoon. Hope you guys are having a good Thursday. So if you're not looking too hot on your plans for tomorrow, downtown Bedford is having a First Friday event tomorrow. 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
3: Your Allegheny Communications forecast. Tonight, expect clear to partly cloudy skies with warm and humid conditions. The temperature will drop to 71 degrees. I'm Tri-State Area's meteorologist, Jason Caterina.
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99.5 DZN, the Tri-State's Rock Station. This could be the beginning of the end for gaming as we know it. Sony has announced that as of the end of January 2028, new PlayStation games will no longer be released on physical discs at all. Players will still be able to buy games in stores, but will receive a digital download code instead. And that's just, man, it's just, I don't know, that makes me sad. You know what I mean? Like, I remember being, you know, in elementary and middle and high school and how, like, midnight game releases, like, at GameStop was just, that was one of the greatest nights that you could have as a kid because, you know, you figured out whose mom was the coolest and didn't mind taking a bunch of rowdy, you know, kids to a GameStop and, you know, either sitting there with them or waiting out in the car while we sat there for hours and waited for a game to release. And, you know, long gone are the days that you could just buy a game, take it home, put it in the gaming system, and start playing the game. I mean, even now with a physical disc, you have to download updates and this and that and the other. All right, old man ran over. It's Death Cab for a Cutie.

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1: Today's topic on It's My List, where everybody had to give their top three things they do themselves that annoys you when others do it. Wiggling, moving, tapping, kicking, etc.
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1: Mm-hmm. I'm doing it right now. Have to think about it to stop.
2: You knock a lot.
1: Yeah. 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
0: I don't know if I've ever said that before, but yeah, I wouldn't like that. The kids do it, and I'm like, give them that look, like, knock it off.
2: I think the issue with you, though, is that you can't follow a beat. 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
6: 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Right now I got some Incubus. This one's going out to Fort Ashby. It's DZM.

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Right now, I got some garbage for you. It's a good kind of garbage, though. This one's from Mount Savage. It's DZM.

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1: The Tri-State's Rock Station. It's Thursday here on DZN. 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

is falling away from me. It's falling away from me. 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

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Hit me up 301-876-5615 on the text line or hit me up on Facebook too. Right now I got some Pearl Jam going out to Alyssa in Cumberland. 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

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If you haven't checked it out yet, you definitely should. I don't want to give anything away, but it's glorious. It's Green Day. 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

0: 99.5 DZN, the Tri-State's Rock Station. Ethan D with you for one more hour on this Thursday, this Friday Eve, if you will. Hope you guys have had a good Thursday so far. I'm with you for one more hour. Right now, it's the Smashing Pumpkins. It's DZN.
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2: Your Allegheny Communications forecast. Tonight, expect clear to partly cloudy skies with warm and humid conditions. The temperature will drop to 71 degrees. I'm Tri-State Area's meteorologist, Jason Caterina.
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0: 99.5 DZM, the Tri-State's Rock Station. So, apparently today is Made in the USA Day. It's also World UFO Day. And if you didn't remember either one of those things, that's fine. You celebrated a national holiday without knowing, because it's also I Forgot Day. Right now it's Beartooth, it's DZN.
1: Got the world in my hands, never felt so alone. Yeah.

0: list where everybody had to give their top three things they do themselves that annoys you when others do it. Wiggling, moving, tapping, kicking, etc.
1: Constantly.
0: Mm-hmm. I'm doing it right now. I have to think about it to stop.
1: You knock a lot.
0: Yeah. It would drive me crazy.
2: Yeah.
0: I know it.
2: A lot of knocking and tapping.
0: I don't know if I've ever said that before, but yeah, I wouldn't like that. The kids do it, and I'm like, give them that look, like, knock it off.
3: 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So if you're tapping your thumb on the counter, or if you're kicking along to the beat of a song that's playing in our headphones, it's we joke about it, but you're always a beat off.
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99.5 DZN. Ethan D, I'm out of here. Hope you guys enjoy the rest of your Thursday night. Patty J is in next. I'll catch you tomorrow at 2. Till then, take it easy. Here's some Alice in Chains for you. It's DZN.

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4: Your Allegheny Communications forecast. Tonight, expect clear to partly cloudy skies with warm and humid conditions. The temperature will drop to 71 degrees. I'm Tri-State Area's meteorologist, Jason Caterina.
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Tom Hanks was voted the person America's would most like to see as the face of the United States. 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